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2: Well, hey, everybody. Did you know that CIOE Community Radio has a show for everyone? Well, they certainly do. And if you love classic country music, that show is called Frank's Kind of Country, hosted by me, Frank Lowe. 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
5: Welcome to the East Coast Top 30. It's a countdown of the top 30 songs of the week for the week ending May 9th. Well, this week on the East Coast Top 30, well, we've got one song making a return to the chart after falling off last week. We have three songs moving into the East Coast Top 30 Hall of Fame for spending 10 weeks on the chart. And we have nine songs making their debut. There's at least one song debuting from an artist from every Maritime province. So we've got artists debuting from New Brunswick, Prince Edward Island, and Nova Scotia. And we're going to start off at number 30 with one of those artists debuting from Nova Scotia. It's a band featuring two sisters from Halifax. They are Lynette and Carla Gillis. Together, they're known as Overnight, debuting at number 30 with Wind and Trees.

Wind and Trees from the band Overnight. The Overnight is Lynette and Carla Gillis, a couple of sisters from Halifax, Nova Scotia, who 2 decades ago were in the band, I guess 3 decades ago, were in the band Plumtree, a band that had the song Scott Pilgrim that inspired a comic book that later turned into a movie. Overnight, debuting at number 30 this week, one of 9 songs making their debut. Well, we have a song at number 29 now that made its debut 4 weeks ago at number 19. It's from the Yarmouth, Nova Scotia area band Paper Doll Fire, Broken Figure.

Super Doll Fire. The song is called Broken Figure. It's at number 29 this week. Well, at number 28, we do have our one song making a return to the chart. It's from an artist from Cape Breton, Nova Scotia, well, who had a big week this past week as she celebrated a birthday. She's graduated from university and getting ready to start her career in the accounting field. Her name is Isabella Sampson, returning to the chart at number 28 with I Think I Feel Too Much.

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4: We're up to song number 27 on the East Coast Top 30. I'm Martin Hickey. We do have nine songs debuting this week. And one of the songs that's going to be making its debut a little later on, well, it's from a duo from Nova Scotia, and it's based on a true story. Stick around for that one. Some interesting tales from this duo from the Yarmouth area of Nova Scotia. Well, we do have a song making its debut at number 27 this week. We're heading to New Brunswick. The songwriter is Teddy Rowe, and Teddy's latest single, I Got a Song.

I Got a Song, the latest single from Teddy Rowe, and that song debuts this week at number 27. Well, remember that if you like the songs that you hear on the East Coast Top 30, keep your dial tuned to 97.5 FM, the voice of East Coast music. You'll hear these songs on shows like The Coastal Connection with Ron James every weekday afternoon from 1 until 4. We're up to song number 26. And now in its eighth

Fog Lion, that's Jonah McLean, and that song is at number 26 this week. Well, Jen Grant is a singer-songwriter originally from Prince Edward Island, currently making her home in the Halifax, Nova Scotia area. Well, Jen has just released a new album called Queen of the Straight. And at number 25 is Crazy.

Crazy. That's Jen Grant, and that song is at number 25 this week. I'm Martin Hickey. You're listening to East Coast Top 30 on CIOE 97.5 FM. We still have 7 songs making their debut to come, and we've got a couple of songs moving into the top 10 this week. One of those songs making its debut is from New Brunswick's Terry Whalen. It's a song featuring Chris Kirby, and it's about a little boy having to grow up before his time. Here's Terry Whalen debuting at number 24 with Little Boy No More.

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4: We're up to song number 23 on the East Coast Top 30. I'm Martin Hickey, and just a little while ago I told you a duo from Nova Scotia, well, who've got a song that's based on a true story, and that song debuts at number 23 this week. It's Amy and Arwen. Now, they're a duo from Yarmouth, and they bring a mix of classic country storytelling and East Coast charm to every stage that they play. Amy and Arwen are known for their honest lyrics and laid-back sound, and the song debuting at number 23 this week, well, it's based on a true story. Amy and Arwen tell us that even including the part where they tipped a boat in the middle of the lake and lost just about everything overboard. Here's Amy and Arwen debuting at number 23 with Catching Nothing But a Buzz.

Amy and Irwin, debuting at number 23 this week with Catching Nothing But a Buzz. We go from a song making its debut to a song moving in the East Coast Top 30 Hall of Fame for spending 10 weeks on the chart. It's Cape Breton, Nova Scotia's Elise Aaron, and Elise's latest single, Cry, made its East Coast Top 30 debut March the 7th, and 10 weeks later, moves into the Hall of Fame. It's number 22 this week.

Cry. That's Elise Aaron moving into the East Coast Top 30 Hall of Fame, spending 10 weeks on the chart. It's number 22 this week. Well, at number 21, we got another song making its debut. Let's head to New Brunswick. Here's Wolfcastle featuring Jamila, Water.

Wolf Castle featuring Jamila. The song is called Water. Well, a great song for Mother's Day weekend is our number 20 song this week. Here's Ruth Manning, My Mother's Hands.

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3: We're inside the top 20 on this week's East Coast Top 30. We're heading back to Yarmouth, Nova Scotia for song number 19. Now in its sixth straight week on the chart, here's All Mother, Devil, That You Know.

Devil That You Know, that's All Mother. That song is number 19 this week. Well, moving up two this week to number 18, it's Halifax-based artist Mushcat with Wasted on the Young.

Now in its seventh straight week on the chart, that's Mushcat sitting at number 18 this week with Wasted on the Young. In its fourth week on the East Coast Top 30, here's Ria May and Classified in the Stars at number 17.

Remae and Classified in the Stars sitting at number 17 this week. And when we round out the first half of the East Coast Top 30 with a song moving up three spots to number 16, it's an artist going to be playing North by Northeast in Toronto this month. Here's Loviot, Exposure.

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5: We're halfway through the East Coast Top 30 for the week ending May the 9th. I'm Martin Hickey. We do have two songs moving into the East Coast Top 30 Hall of Fame to come. We've got our biggest mover of the week, and we have four songs remaining making their debut, including the song at number 15. Let's head to Prince Edward Island for Mike and Karen Penton and their band, Soul Filter. Letters to Myself.

Letters to Myself, that's Prince Edward Island's Soul Filter, debuting at number 15 this week. Remember to head over to communityradio.ca, vote for your favorite songs for next week's Top 30. We had a record number of songs make their debut this week, and maybe we'll do the same next week. It's all up to you. Now at number 14, we've got our biggest mover of the week. It's a song, well, a music video was released earlier this week. Here's Kennybrook Kid, up 4 to number 14 with Coastline.

Coastline. That's Kenny Brook Kid, our biggest mover of the week this week, up 4 to number 14. At number 13, we've got a song moving into the East Coast Top 30 Hall of Fame after spending 10 straight weeks on the chart. This song debuted on March the 7th at number 26, and it's steadily moved up the chart since then, and now it's up two more to number 13 as it finishes its run on the East Coast Top 30. At number 13, moving into the East Coast Top 30 Hall of Fame, here's John B. Main, Murder on My Mind.

Murder on My Mind. That's John B. Maine. That song is at number 13 this week, moving into the East Coast Top 30 Hall of Fame for spending 10 weeks on the chart. We go from a song moving into the Hall of Fame to a couple of songs making their debut. We've got two in a row coming right at you. At number 12 is one of those. We're heading to New Brunswick, and a song all about selling your lobster for a price that you might not want to sell it at. Here's Raglan Road at number 12 with $3 a pound. Well,

$3 a pound. That's Raglan Road, debuting on the East Coast Top 30 this week at number 12. We have another song making its debut at number 11. And well, it's a coming of age song about moving to the city after living in a small town your whole life. Here's Victoria McDougall, debuting at number 11 with Commonwealth.

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3: We've reached the top 10 songs on the East Coast Top 30 for the week ending May 9th. I'm Martin Hickey. We do have two new songs in the top 10 this week. We have our highest debut of the week to come, and we've got another song moving into the East Coast Top 30 Hall of Fame. Well, at number 10 is one of those two songs moving in to the top 10. It's from a band from Pictou County, Nova Scotia, and it's a song, it's a love song, all that they tell us will rock your socks off. Here's Frail at number 10 with Retreat.

Retreat from the new Glasgow band Frail. That song moves into the top 10 this week. It's at number 10. At number 9, well, we've got a song that debuted at number 1 7 weeks ago. This song is also on the CBC National Chart, and it's from a duo originally from Antigonish, Nova Scotia, and an artist from Prince Edward Island. It's Moira and Claire and Noah Malcolm sitting at number 9 with Two Word Answers.

0: Lawrence
1: Claire and Noah Malcolm. Two Word Answers is number 9 on this week's East Coast Top 30. Well, the band Dram and a Draw are from New Brunswick, and they're going to be playing a show in Halifax in the next little while at Beerleys. Get a chance, head down and catch this great traditional band from New Brunswick. Dram and a Draw's song Living the Dream is up 2 this week to number 8.

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2: 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We're at number 7, and at number 7 this week, well, it was our highest debut on the East Coast Top 30 last week in the same spot. It's from the upcoming album from Logan Edward McKay, holding at number 7 for the second week in a row, White Light.

White Lie, that's Logan Edward McKay. It holds at number 7 for the second week in a row. Well, at number 6, well, we've got our three songs moving in to the East Coast Top 30 Hall of Fame. It's a song that made its Top 30 debut all the way back on March the 7th, and it stayed on the chart for 10 straight weeks. It was number 1 on the East Coast Top 30 last week, and it's from a duo from Newfoundland and Labrador. They are Chris Hibbs and Jamie Stone. At number 6, moving into the East Coast Top 30 Hall of Fame with Here We Are.

Here we are. That's Chris Hibbs and Jamie Stone. That song is number 6 this week, moving into the East Coast Top 30 Hall of Fame after spending 10 weeks on the chart. Congratulations, Chris and Jamie. That song was number 1 on the East Coast Top 30 last week, which means we're going to have a new number 1 this week. All right, now we're up to song number 5, and it's in its 9th straight week on the chart. This song spent a week at number 1 a couple of weeks ago. It's from Cape Breton, Nova Scotia's Cara Kennedy, Confusion Square.

0: Confusion Square, that's Kara Kennedy. That song is number 5 this week. That one's produced by the Town Heroes, Mike Ryan. Well, at number 4, we've got another song in its 9th straight week on the chart. It's from Dave Gunning, who recently released an album called Field Notes and is out on tour promoting that album. Holding at number 4 for the 2nd week in a row, World of Make-Believe.
1: The air was cool and clean. We burned the devil's blood. The fields had turned to green. We spread the poison out.

0: 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Join me every weekday from 1 to 4 p.m. for the Coastal Connection. The best in East Coast music with a little Canadiana added to the mix. 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
2: Well, we've reached the top three songs on the East Coast Top 30 for the week ending May 9th. I'm Martin Hickey, and some big players in the top three this week, including at number three, well, it's a duo based in Nova Scotia featuring Nadia Kane and Kevin Kane. Together, they're known as Phono, and they released a song recently called Hear This Plea. That song has now been on the top 30 for six straight weeks. It's up two this week to move back into the top three at number three.

this plea. That's Phono moving up two this week to sit at number three on the East Coast Top 30. We're at song number two, and it's our highest debut of the week. It's the new single from a trio from Dartmouth, Nova Scotia. They are Joel Plaskett, Emergency, and they'll be playing some shows in and around your neighborhood over the summer. Joel Plaskett, Emergency, has just released a new song called Fill in the Blanks. It's our highest debut this week at number two.

Fill in the blanks. That's Joel Plaskett Emergency with our highest debut of the week this week at number 2. Well, that means we've reached our number 1 song of the week for the week ending May 9th. Before I tell you what it is, I want to remind you to head over to communityradio.ca. Vote for your favorite songs for next week's Top 30. I want to thank Russell Gross and Ron James for everything they do to help put this show together. I also want to thank Darcy Walsh of the East Coast DNA for all the support that he's given the East Coast Top 30 over the last little while as well. And thank you for listening and for voting. Well, your number 1 song for the week ending May the 9th, well, it's the 3rd single from a trio from Wesleyville, Newfoundland, and Labrador. And all 3 of the songs that they've released have reached number 1. On the East Coast Top 30. Well, they go by the name The End of the Line. They are Mick Davis, Chris Churchill, and Steve Perry. They're 3 childhood friends from Wesleyville, well, who last year got together and decided to record an album under the name The End of the Line. Now, the first single from The End of the Line was called Label Able, and this song was written, and the lead vocalist on it was Steve Perry. That song reached number 1. That was their first single to reach number 1. And their second single was The Woman of My Dreams. And that song, well, that was written by Chris Churchill of the band, and he did the vocals on that one. Well, their third single is called I Saw the Fire. And this one, well, this was written with the vocals by Mick Davis. And so now your number 1 song for the week ending May the 9th. Here's The End of the Line. I Saw the Fire.

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We got increasing cloudiness this evening with 30% chance of showers late this evening and after midnight. Lows going down to 6 degrees. Tomorrow we got a mix of sun and clouds. Highs will get up to 11 degrees tomorrow afternoon. Tomorrow night cloudy with 30% chance of showers, a low of 8 degrees. Friday cloudy with 60% chance of showers, a high of 12 degrees. Saturday a mix of sun and clouds, a high of 20. Sunday a mix of sun and clouds, high of 22. Monday, Victoria Day, we're going to have a mix of sun and clouds, a high of 18. And the long-range forecast for Tuesday, a mix of sun and clouds and a high of 18 degrees. This is Country Drive on 97.5. Will it shine?

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We got increasing cloudiness this evening with 30% chance of showers late this evening and after midnight. Lows going down to 6 degrees. Tomorrow we got a mix of sun and clouds. Highs will get up to 11 degrees tomorrow afternoon. Tomorrow night cloudy with 30% chance of showers, a low of 8 degrees. Friday cloudy with 60% chance of showers, a high of 12 degrees. Saturday a mix of sun and clouds, a high of 20. Sunday a mix of sun and clouds, high of 22. Monday, Victoria Day, we're going to have a mix of sun and clouds, a high of 18. And the long-range forecast for Tuesday, a mix of sun and clouds and a high of 18 degrees. 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

0: We got increasing cloudiness this evening with 30% chance of showers late this evening and after midnight. Lows going down to 6 degrees. Tomorrow we got a mix of sun and clouds. Highs will get up to 11 degrees tomorrow afternoon. Tomorrow night cloudy with 30% chance of showers, a low of 8 degrees. Friday cloudy with 60% chance of showers, a high of 12 degrees. Saturday a mix of sun and clouds, a high of 20. Sunday a mix of sun and clouds, high of 22. Monday, Victoria Day, we're going to have a mix of sun and clouds, a high of 18. And the long-range forecast for Tuesday, a mix of sun and clouds and a high of 18 degrees. 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
1: In a lonely motel room,

Good evening, folks, and welcome into Bluegrass Atlantic. We're glad to have you with us, and I'm sitting in for Nancy tonight, so don't get excited. She'll be back next week. Don't forget, we're coming to you at 97.5 Community Radio, a voice for your community, also available at communityradio.ca. We got some great bluegrass music on the show tonight. We got some local stuff. We also got some brand new recordings from some of your favorite artists, and most of the stuff on tonight is newer than we normally would play, but anyway, it's all good music. And we're going to start off right now. Here's a guy by the name of Billy Swinson, and this song is called Greener Grass.

That was Amanda Cook, and we went from greener grass to a bluer day. And that is Amanda Cook, of course, and the song called Ready for a Bluer Day. And that's a good job on that song from Amanda Cook. Right now we're going to the local stuff. We got the Bluegrass Unit, and they're back in business again after a couple of years off. Anyway, this is the song, an old Charlie Pride hit called I'm So Afraid of Losing You Again.

was Junior Sisk, and that's a brand new song for Junior called I'll Never Change My Mind. And as usual, Junior does a great job on all these kinds of things. He's a maritime favorite for sure. Anyway, we're going to go to another group, and this is a brand new, off a brand new album for Starlet and Big John. This is a song that's very, very famous and very popular with local fans. It's a song called The Deepening Snow.

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Anyway, Nancy will be back next week, and she's always here on Sundays at 4 o'clock with her Bluegrass Atlantic Gospel Hour. And that's followed by Frank's Kind of Country with Frank Lowe from 6 to 8 on Sundays, and it's rebroadcast on Wednesday. And, of course, I'm here every Saturday night at 8 o'clock with A Touch of Texas, which is a kind of a bridge between the country music that Frank's plays and the kind of country music that's being played today. But it's more towards Frank's end of country music, because I like to play a lot of Texas stuff and a lot of Texas shuffle music. Anyway, we're going to go to some bluegrass music right now. This is Danny Burns and a song called Some Might Say.

That's Tommy Webb, and that's a brand new song off an album that Tommy calls Tommy Webb's Greatest Hits. That is called Daddy is the, Was the Backbone. And mentioning Tommy Webb, you're going to be able to see him at the PEI Festival along with High Fidelity, and that's going to be the 7th, 8th, and 9th of July at Dundas Fairgrounds. So don't forget, drop by and visit with us over there. That's Daddy Was the Backbone right now. Here's Audie Blaylock and Redline and a song called Different Than Today.

That was a band called Mighty Poplar, and that is a song that is probably a folk song, more than a bluegrass song, but they do a bluegrass version of it, and they do a fine job. And right now, here's another guy with a fine job. It's a Mill Robichaux and a song called Are You Waiting Just For Me?

was a great song by our old friend from across the puddle, Wayne Brown, and that's a song that Wayne wrote a few years ago. It's a great song called God's Puzzle, and that's all the time we have for this segment. We'll be back after these important messages. Stay with us.

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2: 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This is the St. Louis Bluegrass and Old Time Music Festival, and that happens in St. Louis, PEI, of course, June 23rd to 25th, and that features Bluegrass Tradition, Blue Road, Eddie Poirier, and Grassline, and all your favorite PEI bands. And it starts rough camping. A weekend pass is $35, and it includes rough camping, and the day passes are Friday 10, Saturday 18, Sunday 10. And you can get information on that by calling Eileen Brown at 902-887-3056 or eileenbrown45@outlook.com. Let's go to the music right now. Here's a couple of gospel songs to start it off. Here's Darren Nicholson and a song called Leave It in the Hands of the Lord.

There's a couple of gospel songs to start your Tuesday evening off with, and I think they're both great. That was the Bluegrass Unit and a song called Solid Rock. And we're going right now. We got a couple of songs from the Canadian Grass Unit on this segment. I don't know how that happened, but you can never have too much Canadian Grass Unit. So here's one of them, a song called Today I Started Loving You Again.

That's Tommy Webb there, and that's another great song from Tommy. That's not a new song, but it's on his Tommy Webb's Greatest Hits album, and that's a song called God Gave You to Me. And Tommy's going to be at the 37th annual PEI Bluegrass and Old Time Music Festival at the Fairgrounds in Dundas on July 7th, 8th, and 9th, along with High Fidelity and all your favorite maritime and local bands. And we'll give you some more information on that a little bit later on. Here's Starlet and Big John on a song called Making Tracks to Macon.

That's the Canadian Grass Unit again, and that's one of the great songs called I'll Be Your Stepping Stone. And of course, that was Lee Allward, Ray Leger, Frank Duddy, and Jean-Marc Doiron, and they were a great band when they were in existence. Played all the festivals around the Maritimes and down into the U.S. and out west and all kinds of places. Anyway, they played fine music, and that's all the time we have for this segment. We will be back after these important messages. Stay with us.

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2: 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And also, don't forget that Nancy's here every Tuesday evening at 8 o'clock with her Bluegrass Atlantic show, except sometimes I do one a month, and we hope we don't annoy you too much by doing that. Anyway, also, Nancy has a show called Bluegrass Atlantic Gospel Hour, and that's on Sundays at 4, from 4 to 6, and at 6 o'clock, Frank Lowe takes over with his show, Frank's Kind of Country, and that's rebroadcast again on Wednesday afternoon, and they're all great shows, so don't forget to drop by and visit with those people. I'm sure they'd be only too delighted to have you come and visit with you. On this segment, we got David Parmley, we got Troy Engel, Danny Paisley, and Sage Paltzer, Tommy Webb, A New Shade of Blue, and Robert Hale are going to be on this segment with us. We're going to start off with David Parmley, a brand new band out of retirement again, and this is David Parmley in a tune called Goodbye to the Blues.

was Troy Engel there, and that's a great song from Troy called Back Home. And Troy Engel, of course, is a multi-instrumentalist, was associated with Tom T. Hall's record label, and right now he's got a new project out, so we're playing some music off of that. Here's another maritime favorite for you. This is Danny Paisley, and he's got Sage Palser along with him, and this is a song called What Crosses Your Mind. What?

That was Tommy Webb, and that's another brand new song for Tommy off his album, Tommy Webb's Greatest Hits. That's a song called Penny, and that's going to be a success for Tommy, I'm sure. Anyway, right now we got a new Shade of Blue, and this is a great song from them called The Girl from West Virginia.

was Robert Hale there, and that's a song called A Place Where I Belong. Before we go, we want to mention again the St. Louis Bluegrass Festival. This happened in June 23rd to 25th at the St. Louis Union Road, St. Louis PEI, and it features Bluegrass Tradition, Blue Road, and Eddie Poirier and Grassline. And if you want more information than that, you can call Eileen Brown at 902-882-3056, or you can email Eileen at EileenBrown45@outlook.com. And that's a great festival up there. It's a smaller festival, but it's very friendly, and everybody has a good time in St. Louis. That's all the time we have for this segment. We'll be back after these important messages. Don't go away.

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2: Welcome back into Bluegrass Atlantic, folks, for the final time tonight. We had a good show. I think we enjoy being on the air doing this bluegrass stuff, and I like to play a lot of the newer bluegrass music because there's a lot of newer artists that don't necessarily get heard in this area, and we know you like to keep up with what's going on in the bluegrass world. Anyway, before we get to any more music, we want to remind you we're coming to you in 97.5 Community Radio, a voice for your community, also available at communityradio.ca, so you can hear us anywhere in the world as long as it's Tuesday night at 8 o'clock. But anyway, you can hear CIOE anywhere in the world, anywhere you care to listen to it. On this segment, we've got a Mill Robey Show, we've got Starlet and Big John, the Larry Stevenson Band, another song from Junior Sisk, another song from Wayne Brown, and another song from A New Shade of Blue. And we hope you're going to enjoy all that stuff. So let's get right to it. Here is the guy that I like to call the Dean of Bluegrass Singers in the Maritimes. This is Emile Robichaud and a song called 99 Years and One Dark Day.

Starlet and Big John. That's a song called My Blue-Eyed Darling. And for those of you who don't know who Starlet and Big John are, it's Starlet Boswell Austin and Big John Talley. Now, I don't know if that's the Big John Talley that Jerry Reed was playing cards with or whatever he was doing. Anyway, it's Big John Talley and Starlet Boswell Austin. And keep your eyes open. You may just see them around the Maritime sometime. They're a great rock-solid bluegrass band. Anyway, we got Larry Stevenson Band coming up right now. And Larry's got a song called Good Love Gets Better with Time.

That was another great song from Junior Sisk there, and that is a song called I'm Chasing Old Memories Down. And we're going to go right now to Wayne Brown in just a second. But before we do, we want to remind you of the PEI Bluegrass Festival, 7th, 8th, and 9th of July, and that features High Fidelity as well as the Tommy Webb Band. Let's see who else is on that. We got Bluegrass Tradition, Third Harmony, Blue Road, the Oxbow Mountain Boys, the Stiff Family, Janet McGarry, Blue Streak, SK Bluegrass, Just Grass, Bluegrass Revival, and Heartfelt Bluegrass. And a lot of those are your island favorites, and a lot of the other ones are maritime favorites, plus High Fidelity and the Tommy Webb Band, and that is on the 7th, 8th, and 9th of July at the fairgrounds in Dundas. Let's get back to the music. Here's Wayne Brown again, and a song that Wayne wrote called Plastic Roses.

That's a band that's been a maritime favorite for many, many years. That's A New Shade of Blue and a song called Down the Line. And I understand A New Shade of Blue are going to do a reunion at the 50th Annual Nova Scotia Bluegrass and Old Time Music Festival at the Beechbrook Campground in Erdoise the last weekend of July. And I understand that Close to Home are going to do a reunion as well. And there's all kinds of great maritime bands on that festival this year. So don't forget that. Don't forget the St. Louis Festival from the 23rd to the 25th of June in St. Louis, PEI. And the PEI Festival, the 37th annual, is on the 7th, 8th, and 9th of July at the festival grounds, or the fairgrounds, actually, in Dundas, PEI. That's all the time we have for this show tonight, folks. I'll see you back on Saturday night at Touch of Texas. And Nancy will be back next Tuesday evening at 8 o'clock. And until that time rolls around, we're going to let the Birch Mountains play us out with a whole bunch of the shores of Nova Scotia. We'll see you Saturday night.

0: Well, hey, everybody. Did you know that CIOE Community Radio has a show for everyone? Well, they certainly do. And if you love classic country music, that show is called Frank's Kind of Country, hosted by me, Frank Lowe. Each week, you can hear the songs and singers that we grew up with, like Marty Robbins and Conway Twitty, Patsy Cline and Loretta Lynn, Buck Owens and Merle Haggard, plus some new kids like Mo Bandy and Alan Jackson, or George Strait and Vince Gill, or closer to home, our Canadian stars like Ann Murray, Jim and Don Haggard, Dougie Bell, The Family Brown, Gordon Lightfoot, and more. 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

0: Since 2015, CIOE 97.5 FM has been a cornerstone of our community, championing East Coast music and providing a platform for local voices. 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
1: 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We're going to take a listen to our CIOE East Coast Artist of the Day, brought to you by HairRight Canada. Your East Coast Artists of the Day are Halifax-based The Stanfields. 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
1: We're going to take another listen to our East Coast Artist of the Day on this Thursday morning, brought to you by Hair Right Canada. Your East Coast Artist of the Day, the Stansfields. 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
2: Love to sing? 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

0: inside Mr. Bonder's heart.
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0: The Heart and Stroke Foundation was behind research leading to treatments, making it possible to repair Mr. Bonder's aortic valve.
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0: So, what's the big deal, you ask? 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
1: Nice work, everyone.
0: Saving babies' lives before they're even born. 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
1: I'm standing Nova Scotia proud for Canada. 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
1: 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Your East Coast Artist of the Day, Halifax-based band The Stanfields. 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

Today we'll have a mix of sun and cloud, becoming cloudy this afternoon. Wind becoming southeast at 20 kilometers per hour, gusting to 40 this morning, and we'll have a high today of 16 degrees. Tonight will be cloudy with showers. There's a risk of a thunder shower overnight, and we expect between 2 and 4 millimeters. Wind from the southeast at 20 kilometers per hour, gusting to 40, becoming northeast at 30, gusting to 50, except gusting to 70 along parts of the coast late this evening and overnight, and we'll have a low of 8 degrees. Tomorrow, periods of rain. There's a risk of a thunder shower in the morning. We're going to get between 10 and 15 millimeters of rain with wind from the northeast at 30 kilometers per hour, gusting to 50, except gusting to 70 along parts of the coast in the morning. Wind becoming northwest at 20, gusting to 40 near noon, and we'll have a high of 12 degrees. On Saturday, a mix of sun and cloud with a high of 20. Sunday will be sunny with a high of 21. Monday, start your work week off with a mix of sun and cloud and a high of 18. Tuesday will be cloudy with a 30% chance of showers and a high of 17. And on Wednesday, May 20th, it'll be cloudy with a 30% chance of showers and a high of 19 degrees. The weather brought to you by CIOE 97.5 FM.

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Good morning, people. Cecil Wright with you, as always, spinning some great tunes for the next 3 hours, like that one to get us started by the Gilberts. Listen closely. I've got Curtis Matheson from Glace Bay, Nova Scotia, standing by with If I Had Possession Over Judgment Day. But before that, from 1966, here are the Chambers Brothers with People Get Ready.

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1: I've got the Halifax band Winter Sleep. They're up next with Abyss. But first, from 1973, here's Cool and the Gang with Hollywood Swingin'.

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4: Cecil back with you here on Morning Magic, and I've got Newfoundland and Labrador's Jason Campbell. He's up next with Turn Up the Sunshine. But before that, with I Don't Know If It's Right, this is Evelyn Champagne King.

0: Today we'll have a mix of sun and cloud, becoming cloudy this afternoon. Wind becoming southeast at 20 kilometers per hour, gusting to 40 this morning, and we'll have a high today of 16 degrees. Tonight will be cloudy with showers. There's a risk of a thunder shower overnight, and we expect between 2 and 4 millimeters. Wind from the southeast at 20 kilometers per hour, gusting to 40, becoming northeast at 30, gusting to 50, except gusting to 70 along parts of the coast late this evening and overnight, and we'll have a low of 8 degrees. Tomorrow, periods of rain. There's a risk of a thunder shower in the morning. We're going to get between 10 and 15 millimeters of rain with wind from the northeast at 30 kilometers per hour, gusting to 50, except gusting to 70 along parts of the coast in the morning. Wind becoming northwest at 20, gusting to 40 near noon, and we'll have a high of 12 degrees. On Saturday, a mix of sun and cloud with a high of 20. Sunday will be sunny with a high of 21. Monday, start your work week off with a mix of sun and cloud and a high of 18. Tuesday will be cloudy with a 30% chance of showers and a high of 17. And on Wednesday, May 20th, it'll be cloudy with a 30% chance of showers and a high of 19 degrees. The weather brought to you by CIOE 97.5 FM.
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3: I Dig a Pygmy by Charles Hawtrey and the Deaf Aids. Phase one in which Doris gets her oats.

0: stock markets are in turmoil following yesterday's announcement from Butterflies and Emery Board that the proposed toenail is down by the seashore. Witches and minivans continue to frolic under intense chocolate pudding.
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4: Cecil, right back with you here on Morning Magic, and we're going to take you into hour number two with Tower of Power. And don't forget, they're going to be here for the Jazz Festival. You want to get your tickets early for that one? Here they are from 1975 with Willing to Learn.

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Today we'll have a mix of sun and cloud, becoming cloudy this afternoon. Wind becoming southeast at 20 kilometers per hour, gusting to 40 this morning, and we'll have a high today of 16 degrees. Tonight will be cloudy with showers. There's a risk of a thunder shower overnight, and we expect between 2 and 4 millimeters. Wind from the southeast at 20 kilometers per hour, gusting to 40, becoming northeast at 30, gusting to 50, except gusting to 70 along parts of the coast late this evening and overnight, and we'll have a low of 8 degrees. Tomorrow, periods of rain. There's a risk of a thunder shower in the morning. We're going to get between 10 and 15 millimeters of rain with wind from the northeast at 30 kilometers per hour, gusting to 50, except gusting to 70 along parts of the coast in the morning. Wind becoming northwest at 20, gusting to 40 near noon, and we'll have a high of 12 degrees. On Saturday, a mix of sun and cloud with a high of 20. Sunday will be sunny with a high of 21. Monday, start your work week off with a mix of sun and cloud and a high of 18. Tuesday will be cloudy with a 30% chance of showers and a high of 17. And on Wednesday, May 20th, it'll be cloudy with a 30% chance of showers and a high of 19 degrees. The weather brought to you by CIOE 97.5 FM.

And we're back here for hour number two of Morning Magic. Cecil Wright with you, and that's Bonnie St. Croix getting us started this hour with These Dreams. I've got David Carroll. He's up next with Are You Ready? But before that, from 1968, here's Marvin Gaye and Tammy Terrell with their classic You're All I Need to Get By.

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3: Cecil back with you, and I've got North Preston's Renee Smith standing by with Last Call. But before that, this is Scott Anthony Andrews with Let the Spring Come to Collect Me.

0: This is Nancy Keddie, host of Bluegrass Atlantic. 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
1: Cecil back with you, and I've got David Celia standing by with Modern Widower. But before that, and I think it's time for us to send some prayers up for this lady. I just read that she is in a coma, a medically induced coma. From 1977, here's Bonnie Tyler with It's a Heartache.

0: Today we'll have a mix of sun and cloud, becoming cloudy this afternoon. Wind becoming southeast at 20 kilometers per hour, gusting to 40 this morning, and we'll have a high today of 16 degrees. Tonight will be cloudy with showers. There's a risk of a thunder shower overnight, and we expect between 2 and 4 millimeters. Wind from the southeast at 20 kilometers per hour, gusting to 40, becoming northeast at 30, gusting to 50, except gusting to 70 along parts of the coast late this evening and overnight, and we'll have a low of 8 degrees. Tomorrow, periods of rain. There's a risk of a thunder shower in the morning. We're going to get between 10 and 15 millimeters of rain with wind from the northeast at 30 kilometers per hour, gusting to 50, except gusting to 70 along parts of the coast in the morning. Wind becoming northwest at 20, gusting to 40 near noon, and we'll have a high of 12 degrees. On Saturday, a mix of sun and cloud with a high of 20. Sunday will be sunny with a high of 21. Monday, start your work week off with a mix of sun and cloud and a high of 18. Tuesday will be cloudy with a 30% chance of showers and a high of 17. And on Wednesday, May 20th, it'll be cloudy with a 30% chance of showers and a high of 19 degrees. The weather brought to you by CIOE 97.5 FM.
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0: I've got Lane Green standing by with resolutions. But before that, this is Michael Bublé with Haven't Met You Yet.

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1: 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We're going to hear Juan O'Quinn with The Regiment. But before that, with Hearts, here is Matthew Byrne.

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5: Cecil back with you, and I'm going to take you into hour number three with George Canyon and Good Old Boys. But before that, with This Is My Home, here's Silver Wolf Band.

Today we'll have a mix of sun and cloud, becoming cloudy this afternoon. Wind becoming southeast at 20 kilometers per hour, gusting to 40 this morning, and we'll have a high today of 16 degrees. Tonight will be cloudy with showers. There's a risk of a thunder shower overnight, and we expect between 2 and 4 millimeters. Wind from the southeast at 20 kilometers per hour, gusting to 40, becoming northeast at 30, gusting to 50, except gusting to 70 along parts of the coast late this evening and overnight, and we'll have a low of 8 degrees. Tomorrow, periods of rain. There's a risk of a thunder shower in the morning. We're going to get between 10 and 15 millimeters of rain with wind from the northeast at 30 kilometers per hour, gusting to 50, except gusting to 70 along parts of the coast in the morning. Wind becoming northwest at 20, gusting to 40 near noon, and we'll have a high of 12 degrees. On Saturday, a mix of sun and cloud with a high of 20. Sunday will be sunny with a high of 21. Monday, start your work week off with a mix of sun and cloud and a high of 18. Tuesday will be cloudy with a 30% chance of showers and a high of 17. And on Wednesday, May 20th, it'll be cloudy with a 30% chance of showers and a high of 19 degrees. The weather brought to you by CIOE 97.5 FM.

Cecil, right back with you. I want to welcome you to hour number three of Morning Magic, which just began with Truro's Brigid and Make Me Stay. I've got Halifax singer-songwriter Josh Jane standing by with Miss Me. But before that, from 1972 with their only number one hit, but it was a big one, here are the Shy Lights with Old Girl.

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2: 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Delighted to have you with us and hope you're enjoying the music so far. I've got a great band from St. John's, Newfoundland and Labrador. 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

0: Today we'll have a mix of sun and cloud, becoming cloudy this afternoon. Wind becoming southeast at 20 kilometers per hour, gusting to 40 this morning, and we'll have a high today of 16 degrees. Tonight will be cloudy with showers. There's a risk of a thunder shower overnight, and we expect between 2 and 4 millimeters. Wind from the southeast at 20 kilometers per hour, gusting to 40, becoming northeast at 30, gusting to 50, except gusting to 70 along parts of the coast late this evening and overnight, and we'll have a low of 8 degrees. Tomorrow, periods of rain. There's a risk of a thunder shower in the morning. We're going to get between 10 and 15 millimeters of rain with wind from the northeast at 30 kilometers per hour, gusting to 50, except gusting to 70 along parts of the coast in the morning. Wind becoming northwest at 20, gusting to 40 near noon, and we'll have a high of 12 degrees. On Saturday, a mix of sun and cloud with a high of 20. Sunday will be sunny with a high of 21. Monday, start your work week off with a mix of sun and cloud and a high of 18. Tuesday will be cloudy with a 30% chance of showers and a high of 17. And on Wednesday, May 20th, it'll be cloudy with a 30% chance of showers and a high of 19 degrees. The weather brought to you by CIOE 97.5 FM.
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0: Back here on Morning Magic, I've got Zap and Roger standing by with Dance Floor. But before that, from 1975, here's the Toronto band known as Choya with Linda, Write Me a Letter.

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3: Cecil back with you on Morning Magic, and I've got John Denver standing by from 1974 with his big hit, Thank God I'm a Country Boy. But before that, from Cornerbrook, Newfoundland and Labrador, with What I've Become, here is Bridget and Dahlia.

0: Almost asleep, my buddy. I'll just finish this page. The wolf then came to the house of bricks. Let me in," cried the wolf. "Not by the hair of my chinny chin," said the pigs. "I'll huff and I'll puff."
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4: Well, that's going to wrap things up for me here on today's edition of Morning Magic. I've got London, Ontario's Chad Price standing by to take you into your afternoon with Broken Hearts. But before that, from 1976, this is Billy Ocean with Love Really Hurts Without You. I'm Cecil saying I'll see you tomorrow.

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3: This is Money Matters with Gord Pye and Mary Major.
4: And hello and welcome to Money Matters with myself, Gord Pye, and my co-host, Mary Major. Mary, it's a lovely day today, and we'd like to say a little belated Happy Mother's Day to all the lovely mothers that are out there.
5: Yes, happy day today. It is nice to see the sun shining, and hopefully that'll continue on. And again, happy belated Mother's Day to everybody.
4: Did you spend some time with your mother on the weekend, did you, Mary?
5: I did. We went for a little drive down around the South Shore, stopped at a lovely little restaurant, had a snack,
4: then
5: made our way back home.
4: Very
5: it was lovely.
4: Good. Yes, very good. The things we wanted to talk a little bit about today was, I was reading, as I mentioned a little earlier to you, Mary, that people are seem to be carrying a lot more debt into this new year. I guess everything is more expensive. Life has been more expensive, groceries and everything else. And so people seem to be carrying a lot of what we call sundry debt, not attached to anything, but just mm-hmm. and very high interest debt.
5: It's almost cost of living debt.
4: Yes.
5: Is one way to look at it, because the cost of living has gone up so much and the salaries and income certainly does not match that. And it's hard. It's a struggle. What I've been doing lately, and what I've noticed, I haven't noticed so much the defaults, because I don't get to see. I don't see that side of it. But what I do notice is I have a lot of inquiries of people looking to restructure their mortgage for two reasons. One of them is back when they first got the mortgage 4 or 5 years ago, interest rates were in the 2% range. So now when they're coming up for renewal, they're at least double that, if not more.
4: Right.
5: So of course, even though you've paid down on the mortgage a little bit, you're going to have a little bit of a payment shock.
4: A little bump on your payment.
5: Yeah. And we can take a look at, now I can't do anything about the rates, obviously they are what they are now, but we can make some adjustments. Maybe it's a good time to look at paying a little bit of debt. Maybe we should look at restructuring the mortgage and taking it back a few years just so you have some cash flow at the end of the month. I've preached about this before, but gone are the days where people are so worried about paying off their mortgage nowadays. It's more about having cash flow and being able to afford to live. And there's always ways, once you get in a more comfortable position, to slap money down against your mortgage without penalty to get you caught back up again.
4: Right.
5: And the other thing that's happening is anybody who refinanced a couple of years ago, and going through my clients as we speak, and refinanced at interest rates of in the sixes, I have a calculator that I've been going through to see if we broke the penalty or paid the penalty, broke the term, and redid their mortgage, would it be advantageous to them or would it not be? So we can certainly look at options like that too. Of course, what's advantageous to one person may not be to the next, but there's a way to look and calculate the penalty and see if after you pay the penalty with the adjusted interest rate, if it makes financial sense or if it's going to make your life easier in any way. So those are two of the things that I see more so than the defaults. Typically, Atlantic Canadians don't default on their mortgages.
4: Right, but they are kind of readjusting their mortgages to maybe take on other sundry debt that they may have acquired over the last little while because of, just again, the cost of living has gone above and beyond. So with that going up, people are now trying to restructure it because, the mortgage rate may get a little, the mortgage rate has definitely gone up in the last 5 years. So your new mortgage is going to be a little bit more. But if you can restructure it so that maybe, you wrap up either maybe some old lines of credit debt or some old car payment debt or something that they were paying on a monthly basis and all of a sudden roll that all into a one payment type of a vehicle, it may not be the best you may pay a little bit more interest because you're going to carry that debt a little bit longer, but at the same time, you're going to be able to afford to be able to buy groceries and be able to live because
5: that's
4: your monthly cost cash flow is way as important or way more important in a lot of cases than what it's. So you're going to pay that extra debt for an extra 2 years or 3 years.
5: And the Bank of Canada has started lowering the interest rate, which is what, now it doesn't affect your mortgage unless you're in a variable rate mortgage, but it does affect your lines of credit.
4: Right.
5: So when times are tough, people rely on your lines of credit. So you might have racked up the line of credit to the limit and were paying high interest on it at that time. And now you're finding a little bit of relief, but it's still hard to pay down that debt. And it's still a higher interest rate than what you might be able to get, other than it would be able to get if you were to consolidate some of that into your mortgage.
4: And sometimes those lines of credit, because they've been been attacked or been used up a little bit over time, almost become forever plans, because once once you're carrying a $20,000 balance, all you're really doing is touching the interest. You're never really putting down anything on the principal. So a lot of times it is better to roll them into a conventional mortgage, because then there's a start date and an end date, and you actually will be done with that debt at some point.
5: Especially if you're someone who's not a big spender. If you're a spender and you pay those lines of credit off and you leave them open, the chances of them racking back up again is probably high. But most times people aren't big spenders. They've just been trying to get through life the last little while.
4: Right.
5: So sometimes I suggest that they leave them open, and sometimes I suggest that they drop the limit a little bit if they're, you know, don't really need that. But certainly never close them.
4: Right.
5: If you need money, you can never get it. No one will loan you money when you really need it.
4: Right.
5: And by that, I mean the branches, and that's where the lines of credit and stuff come from, and the loans and credit cards, because you've gotten yourself in a situation, unfortunately, that maybe your credit's not quite as strong, or your income's not quite as strong, or life has gotten you in that effect, actually. So it's hard to qualify. But if you have at least have it open and tucked away somewhere, it's in an emergency, you have access to it.
4: And just because you paid it off and rolled that balance into your mortgage doesn't mean that you actually paid it off. You still have that debt. So don't go out and reacquire new debt on that line of credit, because you have the availability to do it. Don't go out and think, oh my goodness, no, look, I got no balance here. I can go out and buy that new whatever. It's you're still carrying some debt. You just have to be able to have that discipline so that you don't acquire new debt.
5: Yep. So it will save, like I've done mortgages recently for people, and it saved them $2,000 a month.
4: Right.
5: Like it's phenomenal, and it doesn't hurt to make a phone call.
4: Yeah,
5: it's just an inquiry, right?
4: Definitely well worth the call.
5: Nothing, no obligation. I'm not going to sound like a salesperson, but you don't know until you make a call just what it could look like.
4: Right. So if you're
5: and most people, sorry, where most people don't even think there's any options, and that's the worst thing, and they automatically go to a consumer proposal or a trustee or something, and that most times is not necessary.
4: That's right.
5: There are other options available.
4: And a lot of times there is. There's lots of other options that are available. It was definitely worth making that phone call, because a phone call doesn't cost you anything. And you get yourself in that dark hole where you think, oh, there's nothing nobody can do for me, and nothing can be done. And sometimes maybe they're right, but there's probably way more times that there is something that can be done. And you can
5: absolutely,
4: especially if you have, if you have a home and you have some equity in there, you can restructure it. And it's amazing what you think your home is worth and what the market thinks your home is worth. So just because you think that you bought your house 30 years ago and you paid $100,000 for it, and you think, well, maybe it's worth $200,000. Well, the market may bear that it's worth maybe $400,000. So it's good to have that conversation, because you can go on and find out a calculation as to how much that house is probably worth, way better than somebody on their own home, because you've seen homes, you've seen what the appraisals will come back at.
5: Absolutely. And I've had people that have actually listed their houses for sale because they thought there was no option.
4: Right.
5: And when I took a look at it, they're like, oh my gosh, I'm going to take that off the market. I don't need to sell my house.
4: Right. They can stay in their house for another 20 years, whatever it may be. Make some renovations to it. Now, I know Nova Scotia government has come out with these new changes and trying to adapt a lot more of what they call them granny suites or whatever it is. But they're giving grants up to $40,000. Have you seen a lot of that being refinanced and people building those?
5: No, I haven't seen a lot of that, actually.
4: Because it costs a lot more than $40,000.
5: People talk about it.
4: Yeah.
5: But then I haven't really seen anything. I caution people a little bit about them, making sure they know all the ins and outs, because if you do something like that to your home, it may affect your resale value down the road. Some people may not want to buy something that has, some people might think it's great. I can put my kids or my parents or whatever out and have them handy. But others might see it as a detriment. So it's just like swimming pools
4: I may not want my mother-in-law living in my backyard.
5: Exactly. But it's certainly worth taking a look into.
4: Right.
5: But it, and also, the cost is going to be more than $40,000. So that's something else to consider as well.
4: Yeah, that's what I was saying. You couldn't even get a garage built right now for $40,000.
5: No.
4: So to have an in-law suite put in or one of those granny suites or whatever, I mean, you're probably looking at $100,000 to $150,000. Again, these are only guesstimates. I have no idea. I'm not a contractor. I don't know. But you're looking at a fairly substantial increase. And great if you're helping out your daughter or your son or somebody else. But again, there's things you have to take into account that at some point your daughter, your son probably will want to move out of there, or your mother-in-law may pass, or father-in-law may pass, and they may want to move. Well, then what do you do with that property? Is it something? Can you restructure it so that it is a garage, or can you restructure it so that is something that you would use yourself? Because you're right, some people, mm-hmm. it may affect your resale value. Some people may not, may look at that and go, ooh, I don't want to have a place that's so quite available for my in-laws or my ex-laws or my whoever-laws.
5: Yeah, I don't want any extra room, so people might stay the night.
4: Exactly, yeah. You don't want to have too much room, they might stay the night, might stay a week or so, you never know. Yeah, no, so you're not seeing a lot of that. I don't think we're seeing a lot of that in Atlantic Canada, actually.
5: No, I haven't seen much of that. Now, that's not to say that if you're a little bit more rural and you have a bigger piece of property, you might think of something like that because they're not quite as...
4: Right.
5: In your backyard, let's say.
4: Right. Yeah, you wouldn't have to go make them breakfast every morning.
5: Yeah, and bring a coffee.
4: That's right, yes. We're going to talk a little bit more about the debt that you find. What kind of debt are you mostly seeing when you're refinancing these? Is it more?
5: It's credit card debt.
4: Yeah.
5: And lines of credit debt, and usually not prime credit.
4: Right.
5: So there's a difference between prime credit and alternative or B credit. So, you know, Easy Financial or any of those. I don't know if Financial Set is still such a thing as it used to be, or Leon's, what they used to be, the old Leon's called cards. I think they're more into Easy Financial type things now.
4: Right.
5: So that debt has to go. It's not prime credit, so it affects your credit negatively. Even if you've got good repayment on it, because it's a B type of product, it doesn't reflect as positively on your credit. So I see that even once in a while, if it merits the circumstance. It doesn't always, but if it does, we might pay out a small balance that's left on a car loan. Everybody's situation's different, and when I talk to people, like I said, it's about financial planning in interest rates, occasionally.
4: Right.
5: Interest rates and how to save most on your interest rate, but the majority is because of cash flow, and we just want to ease the cash flow.
4: Right. And some of those loans you can get for buying new appliances and things like that,
5: yeah,
4: are all fantastic and all attractive because they're zero interest rates for a period, but you have to pay it off in that period, because if there's a little bit of a balance left after that period, a lot of them go back and put on the interest for the whole
5: loan amount.
4: That's right, for the whole loan amount for that, you know, so you, that $1 or $2 or $5 that you didn't pay off of that on that washing machine or dishwasher or whatever it was gets added, that whole the $3,000 value gets added right to the whole thing. So it's very dangerous credit.
5: And the other thing that at least I pay off quite a bit is small items and collections.
4: Right.
5: And typically it's because credit grantor has in his client's mind made an error. And the client digs their heels in and says, I'm not paying that. They were wrong.
4: Right.
5: And they very well could have been wrong, but they slapped it in collection for $200 or $300.
4: Right.
5: And then you have to pay it off anyway, because if you don't, you're not moving forward with your mortgage.
4: You're not moving forward with refinancing or anything else. Well, we are going to take a commercial break right now, and we will be back, Mary, in a few minutes. We can talk some more.
0: Hey, everybody. Did you know that CIOE Community Radio has a show for everyone? Well, they certainly do. And if you love classic country music, that show is called Frank's Kind of Country, hosted by me, Frank Lowe. Each week, you can hear the songs and singers that we grew up with, like Marty Robbins and Conway Twitty, Patsy Cline and Loretta Lynn, Buck Owens and Merle Haggard, plus some new kids like Mo Bandy and Alan Jackson, or George Strait and Vince Gill, or closer to home, our Canadian stars like Ann Murray, Jim and Don Haggard, Dougie Bell, the Family Brown, Gordon Lightfoot, and more. 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
4: And welcome back to CIOE. And myself, Gord Pye, with my Money Matters and my lovely co-host, Mary. Mary, we were talking before the break about the amount of credit people are attracting or people have attracted for the last little while. And like I say, cost of living credit mostly was the lines of credit and credit card debt and things like that, that it is more expensive to live today than it probably has ever been. And we are seeing a lot of that coming up in people rolling that into their mortgages to try to help reduce monthly payments so that they can afford to live better, or at least Absolutely. To live. I mean, maybe not live better, but maybe just afford to live.
5: And a little bit talking too about items that end up in collections. So if you're going to look at redoing the mortgage, we always take a look and see what's in collections. And I always suggest that before the client has to reach out to the collection agency that holds the debt. Right. And sometimes they can negotiate to pay less because you might be able to pay, 60 cents on the dollar. At that point, if you can take the deal, take it, because you're already in collections.
4: Right.
5: So it's already negatively affected. Even once it pays, it's still going to show a history that you were. So if you can pay, $250 on a $400 debt instead, take it. It'll say settlement made as opposed to paid. But it's the same thing. It shows that it's paid and that if you can take a settlement, take the settlement.
4: And I'm sure you probably see a lot of that with first-time home buyers where, again, people have dug their heels in that, that cell phone bill wasn't mine or the power bill that we were splitting between the three of us. I only had to pay a third of it and everybody else had to pay a third. But it was in your name. At the end of the day, you're on the hook for that power bill and your friends hopefully will pay you back, but may or may not. And so you, at the end of the day, you have to pay that debt off to make sure that it doesn't negatively affect your credit so that you can become a first time home buyer.
5: That's right. And also I run into people a lot, you'd be surprised, who don't have any credit at all. And they're in their 40s or 50s, but they are always cash. And it's usually the men because they're always paid everything by cash. And that's wonderful. You never also showed credit worthiness.
4: Right.
5: So if a lender goes and there's no credit at all, nothing, then it's hard to argue that they can repay credit on a timely manner because you never had any proof. So if you don't have any credit or maybe just a cell phone, go out and get a small credit card anywhere. You don't have to they won't give you one with a huge limit anyway, but go get $1,000 and just so that you can pay gas, go home, and then next day pay it off of your bank account. Just something to start establishing some credit because you'd be surprised how many clients I see come in and later in years that that's how they lived their whole lives and now we're in a bit of a trouble.
4: Yeah, and that's important part of it because I've heard people say, oh, I don't got a credit card. And I say, oh, so you use it a little bit? No, I don't use it at all. Well, you've got to use it a little bit because not having one and having one and never using it, those are both the same thing. So
5: Exactly. You've
4: got to establish that you can afford to pay credit and you can afford to pay your debt. So again, use it, go get gas or go get groceries on it. But then when you get home, try to pay it off and make sure that it does show that yes, I've used it and yes, I've paid it off and make sure that it is a tool that's properly used.
5: I've also had people in the past that'll say, well, I only owed $5, so I just got to pay it next month.
4: Right.
5: Well, then it shows like a 30-day late for $5. That doesn't look good either.
4: That's right. So you don't want to be delinquent on your debt, even if it is only a small amount, because, I could have paid it off, but, well, then pay it off. Don't let it sit there. The other thing we want to talk a little bit about today was the way, and we've talked about this before in the past, but I think it's worth mentioning again, is that the Nova Scotia government has changed. If you have a LIF or a life income fund or a LARA, which is a locked in retirement account, if you have one of those, which means you have left a place of work and their pension scheme has followed you and that money is invested in your name, but it's in that kind of an investment tool. The Nova Scotia government, as long as you're over the age of 50, the Nova Scotia government has allowed you now to unlock half of that money. So in the past, there's a percentage, depending on your age, as you age, the percentage continues to increase as to how much you can take out of that tool, out of that investment tool. But now you're able to unlock half of that by moving it over into another registered product, either an RRSP or a registered retirement income fund. And some people will say, well, I have no room in my RRSP or I don't have any room in my RIF. But you, because it's previously registered money, you don't need to have room in your RRSP. It still just stays right in that same program, slides over into there. And then you have so much more control, so much more. There's lots of reasons why you want to do that. Again, it gives you a lot more control over your money.
5: Yeah. So that if you, like, I have one that's not worth very much at all and I can't use it. Well, I could use it, but it'd probably work out to be $50 a month.
4: Right.
5: And that's not, you know, what can you do? So if you roll it into your RSPs, then you can decide, okay, well, if I need to make a withdrawal, I can take all of it if I needed to. Of course, you'll pay the tax consequences, but at least you have access to it.
4: You do have access to it. And you bring up another good point, because there is a lot of those smaller ones that are around. The other issue that comes up, or the other thing that comes up, is if you do roll over half of it, and then the half that's left in the RIF, in the LIF or in the LARA, it forms what's called in Nova Scotia, where they have a rule of a small account. So if it's small enough to fit into the small account rule, you can unlock that half as well. So you could actually, in some cases, not all cases, but in some cases, you could unlock your whole LARA or LIF and roll it all into your RRSP or roll it all into your RIF. And have full control of everything, which is way better. Definitely, it is still taxed when you take it out as income, mm-hmm. but you have the availability, you have the control as to how much you want to take out at any point in time, because there is no rules and regulations. You do have to, once you turn age 71, have to take the minimum out of the RIF, but you can take out more than that if you wanted to. And again, as we were talking about earlier in the show about the cost of living has increased over time, and that's one of the reasons why they did this, was because they are finding that the amounts that they were allowing people to take out of these products, these registered products, were low enough that it's hard to live on a block of money. So now you have access to more of that money at an earlier age so that you can afford your cash flow, which is a very good tool.
5: I think the only way that you could take it out last time was if you claimed financial hardship and you had to have your tax information show under a certain amount of money. And that was one of the ways that they could get it out. And I think another way is if there was a death, I'm not sure. But yeah, so it's nice to be able to have access, because if you wanted that money right now, you can't take it.
4: No, there was three ways
5: of taking
4: it. Yeah, there was three ways of unlocking it, and none of them were any good. But the one that was used a lot also was financial hardship was one of them. The other one that was used a fair bit was a shortened life expectancy. So if your doctor would sign off that you had a shortened life expectancy, again, all the ways that you could unlock it, none of them were good. None of them were good for you, but they did give you some options. But this way here, you don't have to be dying. You don't have to, be in a financial hardship. And to be in financial hardship, I believe you had to have missed one or two mortgage payments before they would say that you were in financial hardship. It wasn't just that.
5: And I think you had to have an income under 20,000 or something as well.
4: Yeah. So, with all those restrictions, the lovely governor of Nova Scotia decided that they were going to allow you to have more access to your money. So again, I think most of it was because of a lot of seniors had a fairly good size account, but still had very limited access, because the percentage that you're allowed was a very low percentage. So you're now, with this new rule, you're able to unlock half of your money. So again, a very important thing for most Nova Scotians, or even anybody who actually lives in Nova Scotia today that were thinking about moving to somewhere else, before you go somewhere else, I don't know all the rules of every other province in Canada. So ideally, if you're going to do it now before you ever were to leave Nova Scotia, because once it's in your RSP, it's in your RSP. And then you, again, have control of it. They can't force you to put it back into your LIRA if you move to ABC country that doesn't have that capability.
5: Okay, that's good to know too.
4: Yeah. So these are some of these little tips that we're talking about today. About, and again, that would help your cash flow, similar to what you were saying earlier, Mary, about trying to restructure some mortgages and wrapping up some other sundry debt or other debt that was higher interest rates in most cases. And we were able to, again, increase your cash flow. Sometimes it doesn't make great economic sense to do some of the restructuring on the whole, but when you're looking at, you know, you free up $3,000 or $4,000 a month, or $2,000 or $3,000 a month, that makes great deal of economic sense for most people, because most people live cash flow to cash flow. Most people,
5: yeah,
4: it's all about their monthly income and their monthly payments. That's what really is important to them, is how am I going to be able to afford the groceries next month, or how am I going to be able to afford to do the things what we need to do around the house and stuff.
5: Another thing that I'll often take a look at is, depending on how much equity is in the house and what the overall cost is and stuff for the clients, I'll take a look at saying, okay, well, let's take out an additional $5,000 or $10,000 and chuck it away in a tax-free savings account or a high-interest savings account, so you have a little extra money there for emergencies and you don't have to rely on credit.
4: Right.
5: Right? Because the difference is $5,000 or $10,000 on a mortgage payment, depending on the amortization, of course, is not much.
4: No.
5: You know, $20.
4: So that becomes your own kind of your own personal line of credit. You look after you, instead of having to borrow the money on line of credit from somebody else, you borrow it from yourself.
5: Yeah, you've got it there just in case you have an unexpected expense, and instead of using your line of credit or your credit cards to pay it, what if when you go to put your winter tires on this year, you find out that they're no good?
4: Right.
5: You need a set of winter tires. Well, that can be, depending on your vehicle, $1,000 to $2,000. So instead of having to put it on credit, or put it on credit and get the points, and then turn around and pay it off with your little slush fund. So we'll take a look at doing some of those sorts of things as well.
4: Right. That or
5: it's again, a whole financial, it's a whole, same as what you do with your clients when you're talking to them about their taxes and their investments, and you get a whole financial picture. Well, I get a whole financial picture as well.
4: Right.
5: And obviously I can't do some things, and I don't certainly have the experience or profess to have the knowledge to do it, but I know the people who do.
4: Right.
5: So, you know, we can take a whole big picture, and then, you know, maybe it's better for you to speak to this person, or maybe it's better for you to speak to that person, and, you know, sort of get a plan in place.

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There you go, a blast from the past from Trooper, and that was from 1978. Oh, Pretty Lady, getting us started into this Thursday edition of the Coastal Connection. Good afternoon, I'm Ron James with you for the next 3 hours. I got some great East Coast music for you. We're going to throw a little bit of Canadian music into the mix like you just heard. We got information, sports scores, and as I always say, all before 4 o'clock this afternoon. Here's Wolfcastle featuring Jamila, Water.

You just got to let it flow like water. That is Wolf Castle featuring Jamila here on the Coastal Connection. I got Noah Malcolm standing by. He's a singer-songwriter from Prince Edward Island. We're going to take a listen to his song, Feel the Same. But before we take a listen to Noah, here is Indigenous singer-songwriter D.D. Austin. All I have is all I need.

0: 97.5, the home of East Coast music. Prince Edward Island singer-songwriter Noah Malcolm, Feel the Same. And before Noah, we heard from Dee Dee Austin, an indigenous singer-songwriter from Fall River, Nova Scotia, and her song, All I Have Is All I Need. Here on this Thursday afternoon, it's going to get you a little wet out there in the next couple hours, and it's going to continue into tomorrow. We're going to check the weather. Let's do it. Well, we got cloudy skies this afternoon and highs getting up to 16 degrees. Tonight, cloudy. Showers beginning this evening. There is a risk of a thunder shower overnight. 2 to 4 millimeters of rain this evening and lows going down to 8 degrees. Tomorrow, periods of rain. There is a risk of a thunder shower in the morning tomorrow. Another 10 to 15 millimeters of rain expected. And you're going to see highs of 12 degrees tomorrow afternoon. Showers in the forecast for tomorrow night and a low of plus 5. Saturday, a mix of sun and clouds, going to get up to a balmy 20 degrees. Sunny on Sunday, a high of 21. And on Monday, and that is the Victoria Day holiday, we're going to have a mix of sun and clouds and a high getting up to 18 degrees. It's cloudy out there right now. The winds from the southeast, 20 kilometers per hour, gusting to 40. Relative humidity at 69%. 15 degrees at the airport, 15 degrees outside our studios here in Bedford, Nova Scotia.
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0: We're going to take a listen to our East Coast Artist of the Day, brought to you by Hair Right Canada. Your East Coast Artist of the Day, Halifax-based band The Stanfields. And here's a song from The Stanfields. Remember this one?
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0: Stay the blazes home. Some good advice at the beginning of the pandemic for COVID. 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
0: I'm Ron James. This is the Coastal Connection. Thanks for being with me here on this Thursday afternoon. And I got a blast from the past from Neil Young, Southern Man. Before we take a listen to Neil Young, here is Brielle Ansem's 25 and Still Awake. The sun is-

0: Community Radio 97.5, that is a blast from the past. Canada's Neil Young and one of his big hits, Southern Man. And for Neil Young, we heard from Brielle Ansems, her song 25 and Still Awake on this Thursday afternoon. And don't forget, this being Thursday, you only have until 6 o'clock tonight to get your votes in for the East Coast Top 30. 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

0: Well, we got cloudy skies this afternoon, and we got highs getting up to 16 degrees this afternoon. Tonight, cloudy. We got some showers beginning this evening. There is a risk of a thunder shower overnight. We'll see 2 to 4 millimeters of rain tonight, and lows going down to 8 degrees. Tomorrow, we're going to kick off the weekend with periods of rain. There is a risk of a thunder shower in the morning. You're going to see another 10 to 15 millimeters of rain tomorrow, and highs will get up to 12 degrees. Tomorrow night, showers in the forecast, a low of plus 5. And on Saturday, we're going to have a mix of sun and clouds, a high of 20. Sunday, a sunny day, a high of 21. Monday, Victoria Day, we're going to have a mix of sun and clouds, a high of 18. And the long-range forecast for Tuesday and Wednesday, Tuesday, cloudy with 30% chance of showers, a high of 17. And on Wednesday, a cloudy day with 30% chance of showers, a high of 19 degrees. We have cloudy skies out there right now, and the winds are from the southeast, 20 kilometers per hour, gusting to 40. Relative humidity at 69%. 15 degrees at the airport, 15 degrees here in Bedford Sackville, Nova Scotia.
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0: Well, before this hour is through, we're going to have music from Halifax singer-songwriter Braden Lamb. We also have Gabriel Papian. We have Cape Breton's Isabella Sampson. And we have Loviette. We also have Canada's Jan Arden coming up. And we got Ashlyn Debison from Cape Breton. And we got local guy Jason Campbell. But right now, this is Cam Houlihan, The Final Blow.

Nova Scotia singer-songwriter Cam Houlihan, the final blow here on the Coastal Connection. Let's go to Cape Breton right now. This is Ashlyn Devison. Sweet is the melody. Sweet.

Sweet is the melody. That is Kay Breton's Ashlyn Debison here on the Coastal Connection. I got Canada's Janard standing by. She's got a song called Come Down the River with Me. But before we take a listen to Jan Arden, here's Halifax local guy Jason Campbell. You don't have to explain.

0: Come down the river with me. That is Canada's Jan Arden here on the Coastal Connection. And before Jan, we heard from Jason Campbell, a local guy from Halifax. He's in a band called Signal Hill, but he had a little solo thing going on, and that was one of the songs You Don't Have to Explain as we wind down this first hour of the Coastal Connection. Don't forget, and if you like the music of the 1980s, I have a show for you tonight at 8 o'clock, The Infinite 80s with your host, Kenny and Laurie, and they play nothing but the music of the 1980 era.
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0: We're winding down this first hour of the Coastal Connection. I'm Ron James. Thanks for being with me. I'm with you until 4 o'clock, and then we've got Country Driving here at 4 o'clock. 3 great hours of hot country music. Here's the latest from Loviette, Exposure.

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That is Loviette here on the Coastal Connection. Let's go to Cape Breton right now. This is a young singer-songwriter. Isabella Sampson's her name. I Think I Feel Too Much.

0: 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I Think I Feel Too Much. That is Kay Breton singer-songwriter Isabella Sampson. 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This is Halifax singer-songwriter Braden Lamb with Linen Sheets.
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be the perfect companion if she gave me a chance. Playing the troublesome lover's blues and the puzzle romance. I try to treat her right, give her all my loving, but it always seems like

There you go. The song is called Boyfriend Material. That is the Jazz Enthusiast getting us started into the second hour of the Coastal Connection on this Thursday afternoon. And good afternoon again. I'm Ron James with you for the next two more hours. I've got some great music lined up for you, and I'm with you until 4 o'clock. And let's go to Prince Edward Island right now. This is singer-songwriter Catherine McClellan, Waiting on My Love. One for

0: Waiting on My Love. That is Prince Edward Island singer-songwriter Catherine McClellan. I got Halifax singer-songwriter Andrea England standing by. She's got a song called Fool's Gold. We're going to take a listen to Andrea, but right now this is Jade Eagleson and Telluride.
1: It's

Community Radio 97.5, Fool's Gold. That is Halifax singer-senator Andrea England. And before Andrea England, we heard from country singer Jade Eagleson and his song called Telluride here on the Coastal Connection on this Thursday afternoon. I'm Ron James, and we've got some wet weather coming. Well, it's going to start this evening and continue into tomorrow. Let's check the weather.

0: Well, we got cloudy skies this afternoon and highs getting up to 16 degrees. Tonight, cloudy. Showers beginning this evening. There is a risk of a thunder shower overnight. We're going to see 2 to 4 millimeters of rain this evening. And the winds are going to be from the northeast 30 gusting to 50, except gusting to 70 along parts of the coast this evening. Lows going down to 8 degrees. Kicking off the long weekend tomorrow with periods of rain, there is a risk of a thunder shower in the morning tomorrow. We're going to see 10 to 15 millimeters of rain before it's all over, and highs will get up to 12 degrees tomorrow afternoon. Showers tomorrow night with a low of 5 degrees. Saturday, a mix of sun and clouds, a high of 20. Sunday, sunshine, a high of 21. And on Monday, the Victoria Day holiday, we're going to have a mix of sun and clouds and a high getting up to 18 degrees. We have cloudy skies out there right now with the winds from the southeast, 20 kilometers per hour, gusting to 40. Relative humidity is at 69%. We have 15 degrees at the airport, 16 degrees here in Bedford Sackville, Nova Scotia. 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

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This is the Coastal Connection. 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Once you do that, I get it in my inbox, and I can play it for you here on the Coastal Connection. Here's Jade Bennett, Damned.

97.5, the home of East Coast music. Jade Bennett, her name, and the song Damned. Peter Feuer standing by. He's got a song called Worst Day. But before we take a listen to Peter Feuer, this is John Hemingway. It's not the end of the world. What a-

Worst Day. That is Newfoundland singer-songwriter Peter Feuer. And before Peter, we heard from John Hemingway, his song, It's Not the End of the World, here on this Thursday afternoon. Almost the weekend coming up. The long weekend in May is considered, to some people, the beginning of summer. But we got some messy weather tonight into tomorrow. Rain. And let's check the weather. Cloudy skies this afternoon and highs getting up to 16 degrees. Tonight, cloudy. Showers beginning this evening. There is a risk of a thunder shower overnight. We're going to see 2 to 4 millimeters of rain overnight tonight. And the winds are going to be a little gusty from the southeast 20, gusting to 40, becoming northeast 30, gusting to 50, except gusting to 70 along parts of the coast this evening. Lows are going to go down to 8 degrees. Tomorrow, we're kicking off the weekend with periods of rain. There is a risk of a thunder shower in the morning. We're going to see 10 to 15 millimeters of rain, and we're going to see highs getting up to 12 degrees tomorrow afternoon. Showers in the forecast for tomorrow night with a low of plus 5. Saturday, we're going to have a mix of sun and clouds, a high of 20. Sunday, sunny with a high of 21. We're going to start the brand new week on Monday, the holiday, the Victoria Day holiday, with a mix of sun and clouds, a high of 18. And the long-range forecast for Tuesday and Wednesday, cloudy on Tuesday with 30% chance of showers, a high of 17, and a cloudy day on Wednesday with 30% chance of showers, a high of 19 degrees. We have cloudy skies out there right now. The winds are from the southeast, 20 kilometers per hour, and that's gusting to 40, and the relative humidity at 72%. We have 15 degrees at the airport,

0: 16 degrees here in Bedford Sackville, Nova Scotia.
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0: I'm Ron James. This is the Coastal Connection. Leona Berkey's going to be in here at 7 o'clock with Women Folk, and she's going to feature some of the nominees for the East Coast Music Awards that are coming up this weekend. And before this hour is through, we're going to have music from Wichita. We got Tara Spencer. We also have Newfoundland's Gary Penny. We got music from Sam Moon, we got Sloan and Carly Rae Jepsen. Right now, this is Andre Pettipaw and the Giants. Overtime.

Call Me Maybe. That was a big hit for Carly Rae Jepsen here on the Coastal Connection. I got Sam Moon standing by. He's got a song called People and Places. Before we take a listen to Sam Moon, here's Halifax band Sloan. And they're still going strong all these years. Spin our wheels on 97.5.

0: People and Places, that is Sam Moon, and he's been on the East Coast music scene for a long, long time. And before Sam Moon, we heard from Halifax band Sloan, and they've been on the Canadian music scene for a long time and still going strong with their song Spin Our Wheels. As we wind down the second hour of the Coastal Connection, I'm Ron James with you until 4. And then we got Country Driving here at 4 o'clock, 3 great hours of hot country music.
1: 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Witches and minivans continue to frolic under intense chocolate pudding.
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0: We're winding down the second hour of the Coastal Connection here on this Thursday afternoon. Let's go to Newfoundland right now. This is singer-songwriter Terry Penny. And the song is called Accident, right here on your home of East Coast Music 97.5.

Windsor, Nova Scotia singer-songwriter Tara Spencer. Song is called Melt. And that is hour number two complete. We got one more hour to go here on this Thursday afternoon. I hope you can stick around. I've got some great music lined up for you and some sports scores to share with you. Take us out to hour number two and hour number three. This is an Annapolis Valley Outlaw Country Band, Wichita, Like a Boss.

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There you go. The song is called Rich Girl Blues, and that is Kay Brenton Band Pretty Archie getting us started into the third and final hour of the Coastal Connection. Good afternoon again. I'm Ron James. Hope you can stick around this final hour. Still got some great music lined up for you. I got some sports scores to share with you before I'm out of here this hour. And we got Stacy Lynn from Bedford, Nova Scotia standing by. She's got a song called Change. We are going to take a listen to Stacy Lynn, but first here's Stuart Cameron and Dabney Doyle, Till I Gain Control Again.

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0: 97.5, the home of East Coast music. Bedford, Nova Scotia singer-songwriter Stacy Lynn, the song called Change. And before Stacy Lynn, we heard from Stuart Cameron and Dapperton Doyle from Newfoundland, a song called Till I Gain Control Again, here on this Thursday afternoon. Don't forget, every weekday morning, my good buddy Cecil Wright's in here. He's got a show called Morning Magic, 3 great hours of great music and information, 9 to 12, Monday to Friday, right here on Community Radio.
1: Well, hey, everybody. Did you know that CIOE Community Radio has a show for everyone? Well, they certainly do. And if you love classic country music, that show is called Frank's Kind of Country, hosted by me, Frank Lowe. Each week, you can hear the songs and singers that we grew up with, like Marty Robbins and Conway Twitty, Patsy Cline and Loretta Lynn, Buck Owens and Merle Haggard, plus some new kids like Mo Bandy and Alan Jackson, or George Strait and Vince Gill, or closer to home, our Canadian stars like Ann Murray, Jim and Don Haggard, Dougie Bell, The Family Brown, Gordon Lightfoot, and more. 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
0: 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Your East Coast Artists of the Day have been the Stanfields, and we got one last song from the Stanfields, Vermin.

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0: 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Here's Randy Matthews, Driving Alone.

0: Driving Alone. That is singer-songwriter Randy Matthews. Well, today's the 14th day of May, and if you're celebrating a birthday today on this 14th day of May, I want to take this opportunity to wish you a happy birthday from all of us here at Community Radio. You're sharing a birthday today with entrepreneur Mark Zuckerberg. He is 42 years old today. He was a programmer and businessman who co-founded Facebook. What's Facebook? Does anybody know what Facebook is? He founded Facebook at the age of 20 and took it to the public in 2012. Also celebrating a birthday today, director George Lucas is 82 years old today. He directed and produced films such as American Graffiti. He also created the action hero Indiana Jones, played by Harrison Ford. Canadian singer-songwriter Tom Cochrane celebrating a birthday today. He was born in Lynn Lake, Manitoba. He was the winner of 8 Juno Awards and is a member of the Canadian Music Hall of Fame and the Officer of the Order of Canada. So happy birthday to Tom Cochrane. Happy birthday to director George Lucas. Happy birthday to Mark Zuckerberg. And if it's your birthday today, happy birthday from all of us here at Community Radio.
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Cloudy skies out there this afternoon with highs of 16 degrees. Tonight we're going to have cloudy skies. Showers beginning this evening. There is a risk of a thunder shower overnight. We're going to see 2 to 4 millimeters of rain this evening. And the winds are going to be from the southeast

0: high of 18 degrees. Cloudy out there right now. The winds are from the southeast, 20 kilometers per hour, gusting to 40. Relative humidity at 75%. 16 degrees now at the airport. That's up a degree one from last hour. And we're still at 16 degrees here in Bedford, Nova Scotia. 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
0: Well, before this hour is through, we're going to have music from Hannah Langell. We also have Rock Fazine doing a cover tune of a song by the Mamas and the Papas. We have Celine Bolin, and we got Jonah McLean from Canning, Nova Scotia. We got Jake Ballard and Jane Batstone. But right now, this is Ken McPherson, My 45s.

0: All right. The song is called Woo You. That is singer-songwriter Jake Ballard here on the Coastal Connection. And before Jake, we heard from Jane Batstone and her song called Pastel Angst here on this Thursday afternoon. Well, there's all this talk about Dunkin' Donuts coming to Canada. And a local poll asked the question, Tim Hortons or Dunkin' Donuts? 34% of you said Tim Hortons. 31% of you said neither. 20% of you said Dunkin' Donuts, and 15% of you said, I've never had a Dunkin' Donut.
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0: If you have a Facebook page, you can check us out on Facebook. Go to CIOE Fans, like us, and keep abreast of everything we do around here. I got Selena Boland standing by. She's got a song called Falling Through featuring Jenna Burgess. Before we take a listen to Selena Boland, here's Canning, Nova Scotia singer-songwriter Jonah McLean. I love this song. Talking Colorado.
3: Had a

Community Radio 97.5, Falling Through. That is singer-songwriter Selena Bolin featuring Jenna Burgess. And before Selena, we heard from Jonah McLean. He's got a great sound. He's from Canning, Nova Scotia, and his song, Talkin' Colorado. Here on this Thursday, we got some sports scores for you. Last night, Game 5 was played between Colorado and Minnesota. Colorado beat Minnesota 4-3 in overtime. And now Colorado moves on to the next round, beating Minnesota 4-1. Tonight, Game 5, the Montreal Canadiens and the Buffalo Sabres in Buffalo. That series is tied up at 2 games apiece. Game 6 with the Vegas Golden Knights in Anaheim tonight. Vegas Golden Knights have a 3-2 lead in that series. In NBA Finals, Cleveland beating Detroit 117-113. Cleveland has a 3-2 lead in that series. In professional women's hockey, the finals are started tonight, and Ottawa playing Montreal. In the Quebec Maritime Junior Hockey League, Game 4 was played last night. Moncton beating Chicoutimi 4-3 to tie that series 2 games apiece. In Major League Baseball, Baltimore over the New York Yankees 7-0. Colorado over Pittsburgh 10-4. Boston Red Sox over Philadelphia 3-1. Toronto Blue Jays pulled it off at the end, beating Tampa Bay 5-3 in 10 innings. The New York Mets over Detroit 3-2 in 10 innings. And the LA Dodgers beating San Francisco 4-0. Tonight, Colorado at Pittsburgh, Detroit at New York to play the Mets, Philadelphia in Boston to play the Red Sox, and San Francisco playing the LA Dodgers. Cloudy skies in the forecast for tonight with showers beginning this evening. There is a risk of a thunder shower overnight. 2 to 4 millimeters of rain this evening, and the winds are going to be a little gusty tonight from the southeast, 20 kilometers per hour, gusting to 40, becoming northeast, 30, gusting to 50, except gusting to 70 along parts of the coast late this evening and overnight. Lows going down to 8 degrees overnight tonight. Tomorrow, we're going to kick off the Victoria Day long weekend with periods of rain. There is a risk of a thunder shower in the morning. 10 to 15 millimeters of rain expected. And we got highs getting up to 12 degrees tomorrow afternoon. Showers tomorrow night with a low of plus 5. Saturday, we're going to have a mix of sun and clouds, a high of 20. Sunshine on Sunday, a high of 21. Victoria Day holiday on Monday, a mix of sun and clouds, a high of 18. And the long-range forecast for Tuesday and Wednesday. Tuesday, cloudy with 30% chance of showers, a high of 17. And on Wednesday, cloudy with 30% chance of showers, a high of 19 degrees. Cloudy out there right now. The winds are from the southeast, 20 kilometers per hour, gusting to 40. Relative humidity at 75%. 16 degrees at the airport, 16 degrees outside our studios here in Bedford, Nova Scotia. 97.5 FM. Well, we're winding down this third and final hour of the Coastal Connection, and we're getting ready for Country Drive at 4 o'clock, 3 great hours of hot country music. Here's Rock Fazine doing a cover tune of a song made famous by the Mamas and the Papas, California Dreamin'. All the

California Dreamin'. That is Rock Fazine doing a cover tune made famous by the Mamas and the Papas. He put out an album in 2010 of cover tunes, and that's one of them. And that is it for me. I got to get out of here and make way for Country Drive coming up at 4 o'clock. 3 great hours of hot country music. I'll be back tomorrow. We're going to be kicking off the long weekend, and I'll be back at 1 o'clock tomorrow afternoon, so I hope you'll join me then. Take us out for the day. Here's Hannah Langell with Newest Drug. Have a great night.

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Well, we got cloudy skies tonight with some showers beginning this evening. There is a risk of a thunder shower overnight, 2 to 4 millimeters of rain this evening. The winds from the southeast, 20 kilometers per hour, gusting to 40, becoming northeast, 30, gusting to 50, except gusting to 70 along parts of the coast late this evening and overnight tonight. Lows going down to 8 degrees. Tomorrow, we're kicking off the long weekend with periods of rain. There is a risk of a thunder shower in the morning, 5 to 10 millimeters of rain in the morning, and temperatures will be steady near 12 degrees. Tomorrow night showers, a low of plus 5. Saturday, a mix of sun and clouds, a high of 20. Sunday, sunny, a high of 21. The Victoria Day holiday on Monday, a mix of sun and clouds, a high of 18 degrees. And the long-range forecast for Tuesday and Wednesday. Tuesday, a cloudy day with 30% chance of showers, a high of 17. And a cloudy day on Wednesday with 30% chance of showers, a high of 19 degrees. 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

0: Well, we got cloudy skies tonight with some showers beginning this evening. There is a risk of a thunder shower overnight, 2 to 4 millimeters of rain this evening. The winds from the southeast, 20 kilometers per hour, gusting to 40, becoming northeast, 30, gusting to 50, except gusting to 70 along parts of the coast late this evening and overnight tonight. Lows going down to 8 degrees. Tomorrow, we're kicking off the long weekend with periods of rain. There is a risk of a thunder shower in the morning. 5 to 10 millimeters of rain in the morning, and temperatures will be steady near 12 degrees. Tomorrow night showers, a low of plus 5. Saturday, a mix of sun and clouds, a high of 20. Sunday, sunny, a high of 21. The Victoria Day holiday on Monday, a mix of sun and clouds, a high of 18 degrees. And the long-range forecast for Tuesday and Wednesday. Tuesday, a cloudy day with 30% chance of showers, a high of 17. And a cloudy day on Wednesday with 30% chance of showers, a high of 19 degrees. 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

Well, we got cloudy skies tonight with some showers beginning this evening. There is a risk of a thunder shower overnight, 2 to 4 millimeters of rain this evening. The winds from the southeast, 20 kilometers per hour, gusting to 40, becoming northeast, 30, gusting to 50, except gusting to 70 along parts of the coast late this evening and overnight tonight. Lows going down to 8 degrees. Tomorrow, we're kicking off the long weekend with periods of rain. There is a risk of a thunder shower in the morning. 5 to 10 millimeters of rain in the morning, and temperatures will be steady near 12 degrees. Tomorrow night showers, a low of plus 5. Saturday, a mix of sun and clouds, a high of 20. Sunday, sunny, a high of 21. The Victoria Day holiday on Monday, a mix of sun and clouds, a high of 18 degrees. And the long-range forecast for Tuesday and Wednesday. Tuesday, a cloudy day with 30% chance of showers, a high of 17. And a cloudy day on Wednesday with 30% chance of showers, a high of 19 degrees. 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

Well, we got cloudy skies tonight with some showers beginning this evening. There is a risk of a thunder shower overnight, 2 to 4 millimeters of rain this evening. The winds from the southeast, 20 kilometers per hour, gusting to 40, becoming northeast, 30, gusting to 50, except gusting to 70 along parts of the coast late this evening and overnight tonight. Lows going down to 8 degrees. Tomorrow, we're kicking off the long weekend with periods of rain. There is a risk of a thunder shower in the morning, 5 to 10 millimeters of rain in the morning, and temperatures will be steady near 12 degrees. Tomorrow night showers, a low of plus 5. Saturday, a mix of sun and clouds, a high of 20. Sunday, sunny, a high of 21. The Victoria Day holiday on Monday, a mix of sun and clouds, a high of 18 degrees. And the long-range forecast for Tuesday and Wednesday. Tuesday, a cloudy day with 30% chance of showers, a high of 17. And a cloudy day on Wednesday with 30% chance of showers, a high of 19 degrees. 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

Well, we got cloudy skies tonight with some showers beginning this evening. There is a risk of a thunder shower overnight, 2 to 4 millimeters of rain this evening. The winds from the southeast, 20 kilometers per hour, gusting to 40, becoming northeast, 30, gusting to 50, except gusting to 70 along parts of the coast late this evening and overnight tonight. Lows going down to 8 degrees. Tomorrow, we're kicking off the long weekend with periods of rain. There is a risk of a thunder shower in the morning, 5 to 10 millimeters of rain in the morning, and temperatures will be steady near 12 degrees. Tomorrow night showers, a low of plus 5. Saturday, a mix of sun and clouds, a high of 20. Sunday, sunny, a high of 21. The Victoria Day holiday on Monday, a mix of sun and clouds, a high of 18 degrees. And the long-range forecast for Tuesday and Wednesday. Tuesday, a cloudy day with 30% chance of showers, a high of 17. And a cloudy day on Wednesday with 30% chance of showers, a high of 19 degrees. 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

Well, we got cloudy skies tonight with some showers beginning this evening. There is a risk of a thunder shower overnight, 2 to 4 millimeters of rain this evening. The winds from the southeast, 20 kilometers per hour, gusting to 40, becoming northeast, 30, gusting to 50, except gusting to 70 along parts of the coast late this evening and overnight tonight. Lows going down to 8 degrees. Tomorrow, we're kicking off the long weekend with periods of rain. There is a risk of a thunder shower in the morning. 5 to 10 millimeters of rain in the morning, and temperatures will be steady near 12 degrees. Tomorrow night showers, a low of plus 5. Saturday, a mix of sun and clouds, a high of 20. Sunday, sunny, a high of 21. The Victoria Day holiday on Monday, a mix of sun and clouds, a high of 18 degrees. And the long-range forecast for Tuesday and Wednesday. Tuesday, a cloudy day with 30% chance of showers, a high of 17. And a cloudy day on Wednesday with 30% chance of showers, a high of 19 degrees. 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

Well, we got cloudy skies tonight with some showers beginning this evening. There is a risk of a thunder shower overnight, 2 to 4 millimeters of rain this evening. The winds from the southeast, 20 kilometers per hour, gusting to 40, becoming northeast, 30, gusting to 50, except gusting to 70 along parts of the coast late this evening and overnight tonight. Lows going down to 8 degrees. Tomorrow, we're kicking off the long weekend with periods of rain. There is a risk of a thunder shower in the morning. 5 to 10 millimeters of rain in the morning, and temperatures will be steady near 12 degrees. Tomorrow night showers, a low of plus 5. Saturday, a mix of sun and clouds, a high of 20. Sunday, sunny, a high of 21. The Victoria Day holiday on Monday, a mix of sun and clouds, a high of 18 degrees. And the long-range forecast for Tuesday and Wednesday. Tuesday, a cloudy day with 30% chance of showers, a high of 17. And a cloudy day on Wednesday with 30% chance of showers, a high of 19 degrees. 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

Well, we got cloudy skies tonight with some showers beginning this evening. There is a risk of a thunder shower overnight, 2 to 4 millimeters of rain this evening. The winds from the southeast, 20 kilometers per hour, gusting to 40, becoming northeast, 30, gusting to 50, except gusting to 70 along parts of the coast late this evening and overnight tonight. Lows going down to 8 degrees. Tomorrow, we're kicking off the long weekend with periods of rain. There is a risk of a thunder shower in the morning, 5 to 10 millimeters of rain in the morning, and temperatures will be steady near 12 degrees. Tomorrow night showers, a low of plus 5. Saturday, a mix of sun and clouds, a high of 20. Sunday, sunny, a high of 21. The Victoria Day holiday on Monday, a mix of sun and clouds, a high of 18 degrees. And the long-range forecast for Tuesday and Wednesday. Tuesday, a cloudy day with 30% chance of showers, a high of 17. And a cloudy day on Wednesday with 30% chance of showers, a high of 19 degrees. 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

0: 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The best in East Coast music with a little Canadiana added to the mix. 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

Well, we got cloudy skies tonight with some showers beginning this evening. There is a risk of a thunder shower overnight, 2 to 4 millimeters of rain this evening. The winds from the southeast, 20 kilometers per hour, gusting to 40, becoming northeast, 30, gusting to 50, except gusting to 70 along parts of the coast late this evening and overnight tonight. Lows going down to 8 degrees. Tomorrow, we're kicking off the long weekend with periods of rain. There is a risk of a thunder shower in the morning. 5 to 10 millimeters of rain in the morning, and temperatures will be steady near 12 degrees. Tomorrow night showers, a low of plus 5. Saturday, a mix of sun and clouds, a high of 20. Sunday, sunny, a high of 21. The Victoria Day holiday on Monday, a mix of sun and clouds, a high of 18 degrees. And the long-range forecast for Tuesday and Wednesday. Tuesday, a cloudy day with 30% chance of showers, a high of 17. And a cloudy day on Wednesday with 30% chance of showers, a high of 19 degrees. 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

next hour with me. 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Every Thursday, we spend a little time together on the radio. 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My name is Leona Berkey. I am your host. 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Also the home of the East Coast Top 30, and it's a great spot to celebrate some of the finest in East Coast Canadiana. Last week, we got right into ECMA nominees from the Women Folk perspective. I played you as many tracks as I could. Tonight, we will get through the rest of that gorgeous list. So great music coming. We are well into spring. And hey, May long is coming. Belated happy Mother's Day to all the mamas. I see you out holding it all together. We are on the up and up. After May long weekend, Victoria Day weekend, the unofficial start of summertime vibes, I think. Right after that, it's ECMA weekend in Cape Breton. So let's get going. Before we get back to the ECMA nominees list, I have a very special treat for you. NS-based singer-songwriter Freya Milliken has a brand new single. It is called Where I Stand, and it's out today. We're going to play it. I'm going to play it right now. It is an alt-folk earworm. There's an edge to this new tune that I am loving from Freya Milliken. I'm going to tell you a little bit more about her after you hear this crazy good, finely crafted single. Coming from a period of soul searching, it explores big themes like security, anxiety, moments of desperation, lyrically, musically, but it really rocks. And there's a lot of hope in there too. Listen, I've been a fan of Freya Milliken for a long time, and this new single is next level. So let's hear it right here on Women Folk the Radio Show. And then, bonus, we're going to call Freya up. We're just going to call her up, and she can tell you all about this very fresh single, Where I Stand. Let's play it, Ron. All right.

0: Hello? Hello.
1: Hello.
0: Freya? Freya Milliken.
1: This is me.
0: Oh, my gosh. What's going on?
1: Oh, just enjoying my morning on this lovely, rainy day.
0: Love it. Love it. Listen, today's your release day. While people are listening to the radio, you release today. You are releasing Where I Stand, a brand new single.
1: Very exciting.
0: Oh, man. Listen, tell the people. I've already told the people who you are, and I am a big fan of your whole vibe, Freya. I think you are a folk innovator. I'm just saying. But tell people, what does it mean in this modern age when you say, I am releasing this single on this day? What does that look like from the back end of the person who is hustling the single? What does it mean? What do you have to do?
1: What do I have to do to release this thing?
0: Yeah, like, what's the plan?
1: My plan, well, I've been, you know, working on the social media stuff and trying to get it onto radio. I've made the choice not to put it on Spotify.
0: Ooh, yeah.
1: Because they just exploit artists and they're investing in all of this warfare, and I just don't want to be a part of that. So yeah. Even though it may hurt my career in some senses, I feel better knowing that my music is not part of that.
0: Yeah. A lot of people are taking off, jumping off the Spotify ship. Yeah.
1: Yeah. And, like, you know, I've been to a couple conferences and talked to some artists across Canada about this, and they all say, you know what, Spotify is just a blip in time.
0: Yeah.
1: And someday we're going to, you know, not have it anymore. So that's sort of what I'm trying to believe in. But in terms of just what the song means, well, it sort of came from a period of soul searching, trying to figure out what the heck I am looking for. You know, I'm 3 years out of university and just trying to, you know, get my bearings, figure out this whole music career thing, and also just being a person in my 20s, like, this economy is really hard. And so, you know, you've got to figure out the work-life balance and trying to figure out what it is that you want to have in a fulfilling life, and dealing with anxiety and just watching the world go around the way it is. That's sort of where this song came from.
0: Freya, I've already played the song, so we're talking to you after it. So people, folks, you have already been like, what in the heck did I just listen to? And Freya, I have loved your music since your very first little baby steps, your little debut recordings, old soul stuff, really, like, rhythmic and really, really thoughtful writing and arrangements. Like, you are a fantastic artist. But holy heck, it is a tough business to be in the 2020s, baby. I've been at it a long time, and I have seen things change, and the artist's way is a really, really, it's a tough one. It's a tough one. And you are a fully educated university graduate in the wonders of music from Acadia. Like, you are schooled, and it's still difficult, right?
1: These are
0: big questions you're asking.
1: Yeah, these are huge questions, and I wouldn't say I'm fully educated. You know, I've got 4 years of experience in university, but, you know, the rest of the education just I will find throughout the rest of my life, you know? Like, I just, I'm devoted to being a lifelong learner, and, you know, a lifelong learner of life, of music, of relationships. That's just what I'm dedicating myself to.
0: I love it. I love it. Listen, that's why we're here, right? To learn and figure out how to be happy.
1: Yeah.
0: And
1: how to feel satisfied and fulfilled and successful and however that looks to you.
0: Yeah. But harder than it sounds. This song is an earworm and it kind of blows my mind. So let's get a little nerdy on it. So your producer, Mark Adam, you like working with Mark. Tell me about Mark Adam's style and how you guys made this song together. There is some crazy stuff going on. We have a weird time signature, folks. If you're like, what? if your brain was like glitching a little bit, it's because most songs, everybody in the world, are 4-4. 1, 2, 3, 4. Our brains expect that. But then, you know, you have, I don't know, what's a 7-8 time song that everyone would know? Probably Money. Sure. Pink Floyd, right? Where you're waiting for the beat, but it doesn't come. It comes early, and you're like, what the heck? Freya has done this on a folk song, everybody. 7-8. Cool.
1: Yeah.
0: Mark was a fan of that. You guys worked on that together.
1: Yeah, so I met Mark at Acadia. He was one of my profs, and then eventually we became friends and sort of had talked about working together for a little while, and then I was like, you know what, let's finally just do this thing. And, you know, Mark is really honest, which I've always appreciated right from the get-go from being a first-year university student. He's just very real, like he doesn't sugarcoat things, but he also champions you, so it's a, you know, it's a really special kind of process, you know, like, of, you know, learning to take the feedback and, you know, look within yourself and be like, okay, this isn't working. I'm just going to have to muster up the courage to accept that and try it again. Because, you know, I want my music and I want my recordings to be the best that they absolutely can. And so I think it is critical to have somebody in the studio that respects that and respects you as an artist and sees your potential while also accepting you as a human and your capabilities in that moment.
0: Yeah, it's a really complex relationship.
1: Totally.
0: And it may be the most, like, trust-heavy.
1: Totally.
0: It's really something. Because every song is like a little baby. And you raise it and you feed it and you fix it and you make it the best you can. But then you have to let it go. And,
1: exactly.
0: And you want it to be the very best it can be. Mm-hmm. It's like such a thing. You know, it's the one thing that you don't want to half-ass. Right? And that's
1: exactly
0: when you're creating and you're actually, you know, you're mindfully making something to put out into the world. Freya, there's a line, never, I mean, the song opens up with never where I want to be till I've moved on. What a, what a shaky, like, you know, the ground's moving under you and you're trying to figure it all out. This is an anthem for the 20s, you know?
1: Yeah.
0: Oh, really nice lyrics in here.
1: Thank you.
0: I really love that you're kind of getting all alt-folky on this with the there's two time signatures in the song. I know you work with a drummer named Tyler, and you need a good drummer to play weird time signatures. That's pretty cool. Who else is on the track?
1: It's literally just me, Tyler, and Mark. Like, Mark played some of the shakers you hear. And then Tyler plays the drums, tambourine, and then I play guitar and bass, actually.
0: Oh, you're playing bass on this, girl?
1: I am. I sure am.
0: I love it. I freaking love it. I heard it on CBC, and then I'm like, oh my God, here it is. And
1: here it is.
0: Yeah, it was really fun to listen to it in the car because I turned it
1: up.
0: Anyway, go on. What was Mark? What were you saying about Mark?
1: Well, Mark and I wrote the bass part together, so I had come up with a couple of ideas on my own, and then we were sitting one day in the studio, and we kind of wanted this sort of walking bass line to drive the outro. And we just sort of heard these melodies and sort of, you know, threw things back and forth and then finally settled in on something. And he was a really great coach through that because, like, I sort of play bass for fun.
0: Yeah.
1: But I always thought it would be cool to, like, you know, also play bass on one of my own tracks. And he really encouraged me to just go for it. So I practiced with a metronome. I played along with the song hundreds of times. And then here we were in the studio and I got it within, like, a couple hours or less, you know.
0: Multi-instrumentalist. That's
1: very
0: really cool.
1: Exciting, but, Tyler and I actually wrote this song. Tyler McDonald, he's a percussionist from Cape Breton, based in the Valley now. We're good friends, met at school at Acadia. And it was about 2 years ago. And I sat down with him with this idea and I said, you know, I've got this thing going on. I really want to process it. And he was sort of going through a similar thing, trying to figure out what he wanted. And it sort of came from both of our experiences of dealing with, you know, mental health and just trying to stay afloat and all those things. And I had this guitar part, which is pretty much what you hear in the verses. But then he was like, well, why don't we try and like flip this around and put it in seven? And I was like, okay, sure, because we're both really big fans of Madison Cunningham. And
0: if
1: you listen really closely to her stuff, oh, she loves seven. Like, she just loves seven. And I love seven because of her. And so the song is mostly in 13, actually.
0: Good Lord.
1: So it's a bar of seven and then a bar of six.
0: Yeah. That's crazy. But it works. And
1: then, it was just a lot of fun. And it's just between, like, you know, the one and the flat seven, essentially.
0: Yeah.
1: In the chorus. Yeah.
0: I love the weird time signature because it kind of matches the content of the song
1: totally.
0: A little bit, or I'm totally. Sure that was done on purpose, but
1: it was,
0: it's like a sonically, like it backs up the theme sonically or whatever. It kind of just floats it along. Ah, oh, it's really good.
1: Thank you. It's like being one step forward and then two steps back. You know, that's the feeling that we were trying to capture with this song. And, you know, I think we did that lyrically and musically.
0: Yeah, you got me, baby. And it's nice to be challenged, right? When you're like, I like to be challenged when I'm listening to something,
1: mm-hmm.
0: You know, not all the time, but most of the time I like a good bite. Right.
1: Mm-hmm.
0: And this is good.
1: One of my friends had said to me, it's weird enough, but also catchy enough that it's not too weird.
0: Yeah, that's where you want to be.
1: It's a delicate thing when you make something in a funny time signature. Like, you want people to be grooving, but you don't want them to think too much about it.
0: Yeah.
1: Yeah.
0: It's good.
1: Yeah.
0: It's a thing. So you release a single. Do you feel like it's part of, like, kind of a new musical period for you? Is it hailing more tracks to come? Is it going to be part of a bigger project?
1: Definitely.
0: Yeah.
1: I can't really say when that bigger project will become, but I've got a good collection of songs that I think could go together, which includes this one. And I want to definitely get into the studio more. But that takes time and money and
0: time and dough. Still, I mean, you're a youngster, right?
1: I am.
0: You're in your 20s. But do you still worship at the altar of the full length album? Is that a thing?
1: Oh, yeah, I want to do that.
0: Yeah. People still love that, right? Like, artistically, it's the original form. It's pretty awesome.
1: Yeah, and I, you know, in the last year, I've actually been trying to listen to more albums rather than playlists. Because growing up, I was kind of a singles kid. Like, I liked singles, and I liked putting together my little playlists and titling them something funny, like Sad for Fun, or I would just like make collections of my favorite songs by artists like Joni Mitchell or like Gordon Lightfoot or whatever. And but now, like, I'm trying to listen to albums in full. Like, if I have a 40-minute car drive, I'm like, okay, I'm gonna listen to this whole album, or just sitting around in my house making dinner or whatever. I definitely prefer a full length record and can really appreciate the work that goes into putting that together, and, you know, the order of the tracks and what you're trying to say entirely with all these songs. That's something I definitely want to do with a full length record.
0: Yeah, it's a big deal. It's a big deal. Yeah. All in good time, Freya.
1: All in good time. There's no huge rush.
0: Nah, never a rush. Listen, you have a big summer coming. You always, when I watch you do your thing, Freya, I feel like you're really smart about how music works. You've taken lots of opportunities doing, like, emerging artist stuff, different programs, you know, things like that. Yeah. You're taking advantage of your youth and what is out there, you know.
1: Mm-hmm.
0: But this summer is pretty huge. You're making your Stan Rogers Folk Fest debut.
1: I know.
0: That's really big.
1: Pretty big.
0: That's
1: so
0: big.
1: It feels good.
0: Yeah. They're going to love you. And might I say that your vocals on this song, it's like you're taking a swing vocally that I didn't even see coming. Like, it's bigger, it's richer.
1: Yeah.
0: And whatever the heck you guys did in the studio on that bridge with all the Bee Gees and that perfect, like, buttery blend. Oh, my God.
1: Thank you.
0: My brain just melted.
1: The bridge is one of my favorite. I mean, there's so many of my, I have so many favorite moments in the song, but the bridge is definitely up there for me because, you know, we come in really quiet and we've got this three-part thing happening and then all of a sudden it's just like, boom, it's in your face and that's just how it feels.
0: It's like
1: you go from that, like, innocent child questioning of like, tell me why, and then, you know, you grow up with all this like confusion and anger and then you're like, tell me why, you know, and
0: it's solid gold. I really love it.
1: Thank you.
0: I think everyone's gonna love it, and it's very good. So you're debuting Stanfest.
1: Yeah.
0: You just played at the Lunenburg Opera House. Dane.
1: Mm-hmm. That was such a good
0: Julia.
1: Show.
0: Oh my God.
1: I love Dane and Julia so much. I just respect them so much as artists and as people. And it really just felt like three friends hanging out on the stage in front of a crowd, you know?
0: It's really like nice.
1: The ideal show that you want to have.
0: 100%. I got to witness Dane in his very, very early days. Like, we're talking a matinee at Big Spruce or something, you know? Years ago. And he was just kind of getting his feet wet. But you could tell, I'm like, you are special.
1: Yep.
0: Uh-huh. Gonna see more of you. Mm-hmm. And Julia Cunningham is one of my faves. She's amazing.
1: I saw her for the first time at Nova Scotia Music Week in Yarmouth 3 years ago. And I was like, I need to meet her.
0: Oh, yeah.
1: I was completely awestruck. Yeah.
0: Yep. And, got some big shows coming up. Robert Thomas and Session Men, one of the greatest, like, season touring acts around. I've caught their show quite a few times because Ray Legere is my favorite instrumentalist in all the land. And so if he's playing with Robert, then I try to go because Ray is from another planet. And
1: yes, he is.
0: I've had him on lots of my recordings and he's wonderful. So that's going to be super cool. That's at the Carlton. Yeah. And then you're doing some Valley stuff. And then you're doing Full Circle Festival.
1: Mm-hmm.
0: And then, you're doing a show with Pillow Fight and Stuart Legere. Oh, my God. And then you have Stan Rogers. And that is only till the end of July. Good job,
1: that's
0: Freya.
1: Right. Thank you.
0: I'm so happy that you are continuing. And please keep going. It's
1: really tough.
0: People don't realize how tough it is. It's not all glitz and glamour. You need a lot of conviction to see it through.
1: Yeah, a lot of grit. And with all the budget cut, you know, it doesn't give us emerging artists any more hope. So.
0: No.
1: But you know what? We always push through adversity. That's just how we are as artists and people. And we will see the end of this. We will get to the other side. And we will be better for it.
0: Well, listen, if this single is any indication, you're growing and you're looking ahead and it's like an angsty little song, but it's still hopeful, you know?
1: Totally.
0: I hear it and I have high hopes for you, my friend.
1: Thanks.
0: You're one of our best, Freya. You got to keep at it. And hey, let me ask you this. When the going gets tough, how do you break through? Like, what's your touchstone? What's your, how do you change the narrative and, I don't know, find inspiration and hopeful energy when shit feels draggy?
1: I pick up my guitar.
0: Yeah.
1: Yeah, that's definitely where I go. Or, I just, you know, just try and get out into nature, get out of my head a little and get into my body.
0: Yeah, I love that.
1: Yeah.
0: Listen, you're well on your way.
1: Thanks,
0: to Leona. Becoming a fully formed adult.
1: Yeah.
0: I still haven't gotten there, you know, but lifelong learning it is.
1: Freya,
0: I love the single. I'm so glad we got to play it for everybody
1: on release day.
0: So everybody don't go to Spotify. Spotify's garbage. Go to Bandcamp and buy the single from Freya. Yep. Just buy it and then you'll own it and give her a couple bucks. That's how it works now. We are not big fans of the streamers because they don't pay the artists ever.
1: Nope.
0: So let's do this. Freya, listen, it's going to stop raining here soon. And then we will move into a beautiful June. And I wish you all the best. And thank you for making this beautiful single.
1: Thank you so much for having me today. Really appreciate it, Leona.
0: All right. Hang in there, bud.
1: And
0: all the best with your big shows coming up. And thanks for sharing this beautiful creation with us.
1: Thanks so much.
0: Woo! All right. Okay, Freya. See ya.
1: Rock and roll. Thank you.
0: Rock and roll. How lovely was that? Freya Milliken. She spends a lot of time thinking about how to finely craft these songs, lyrics, singular voice, and she's in her 20s. Look out for her. Turns of phrase, big themes, like an old soul. Love it. Okay, now we must pivot to ECMA weekend. A friendly reminder that if you love what you just heard, or for that matter, any artists you discover on the show, it's so easy to support them. You just have to go to their website, check some things out, visit bandcamp.com, download music. Most artists have downloadables right on their website that you can own. Lovely, and you can follow them and share their news and buy a ticket if you're near where they're playing. It takes all the villages, baby. All of them. All right, here we go. ECMA weekend is in Cape Breton, so it's going to be fire, and so is our nominees list for 2026 East Coast Music Awards. All right, are you ready? We're going to pick up from last week, where we ended with a couple of gorgeous classical tracks from ECMA nominees Jennifer King, India Gailey. Let's go to Global Music Release of the Year. Three incredible women folk in a row. I'm going to play you Ana Luisa Ramos, a live track, a song called Clarea. Another nominee in this category, Dee Hernandez. New Brunswick based, Cuban Canadian, full of so much heart and soul. Her roots influenced single Danzon, also Danzon. Oh, I may be saying it wrong. It rips. Dee Hernandez, congratulations. And another nominee in this Global Music Release of the Year category, Diana Delirio, Gento. Get ready for a little trip around the world, my friends. Three in a row here on

Wasn't that great? Yeah. Women Folk, the radio show. We're celebrating our ECMA nominees 2026. This is kind of the second part of that. Thank you for tuning in here on CIOE 97.5 FM, the voice of East Coast music. This is Leona, and we get this hour together every week, and I appreciate the time, and I love that you're listening. All right. Dance Release of the Year nominee, April Eileen from Halifax, with her bop, Take Me. And right after that, you're going to hear from Alt Country Rocket from Newfoundland and Labrador, Mallory Johnson. Now, if you've never heard of Mallory, it's probably time. And she's having a huge year. Four ECMA nominees. The song you're going to hear is nominated for Fans' Choice Video of the Year, plus three more noms: Country Release of the Year, Fans' Choice Entertainer of the Year, and Release of the Year. Really big category. Congrats, Mallory. Congrats, April. All right, two in a row. April Eileen's Take Me and Mallory Johnson.

I better hurry up. I better hurry up. Okay, I'm going to play two more for you really quick. ECMA nominees, women folk, the radio show. We're hanging out together on this fine Thursday. Here is Time Alone, Claire Porter and the Stouts. I feel like Claire is playing at Gus's Pub in Halifax this weekend. Highly recommend. You're going to hear Time Alone from Claire Porter, nominated for Jazz Release of the Year. And right after that, Dee Dee Austin from Nova Scotia, nominated for a bunch of ECMAs, including Pop Release of the Year, Fans Choice Entertainer of the Year, and Release of the Year. Goodness sakes, Dee Dee Austin. So you're going to hear Time Alone and Somebody New by Dee Dee Austin. Here we go.

So good. All right, we are going to Newfoundland, babies. Kelly McMichael, one of my favorites, nominated for Release of the Year, Solo Artist of the Year. Oh, here's her nominated single, Open, Hurts to Have a Heart. Love Kelly McMichael. Also from Newfoundland, nominated for Indigenous Artist of the Year, Summer Bennett. Here is her jam, Frequency. Back to back here on Women Folk, the radio show. Woo! And now that I think of it, we're probably out of time. So we have a few more nominees to play for you. We'll pick that up next week. Thank you for joining us this evening. We're just gonna take a slow landing to the end of the hour with Kelly McMichael, Summer Bennett. Yeah! Have a great, great, great week ahead. And we'll talk to you next week. Women Folk, the radio show. This is Leona Berkey. Good night. Be well.

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0: 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I'm Lori.
1: And I'm Kenny.
0: And tonight we're exploring the crazy, crazy world of Billboard magazine. And we're going to start by looking at what they've selected as their rock music number ones for the 80s. Kenny, how familiar are you with Billboard?
1: I am very... So, a fun fact for me, maybe not for others. I used to buy Billboard... Every
0: like the magazine?
1: Oh, yeah. Every week.
0: Wow.
1: And I went through
0: those charts. That's an
1: investment.
0: It wasn't cheap back then.
1: It wasn't. But I went through those charts. Every single chart. Even, like, world charts.
0: Yeah.
1: Because I wanted to... Because I just wanted to know. I was obsessed with charts. I really was. I needed to know how the movement of music and how things kind of, you know... I'm trying to also forecast what...
0: Would be number one.
1: Yeah,
0: we kicked it off with Tom Petty and the Heartbreakers "Running Down a Dream," which was released in 1989 and was number one for 1 week. But he had other number ones because I think the whole album was released in 1989.
1: Yeah, it was. It was so good too.
0: Now I wonder if part of their release kind of strategy was to chart. Because the mainstream rock chart really was only created back in March of 1981.
1: I think it was...
0: Change names over time, but it, you know, those focused really heavily on rock.
1: Charts were really important. Mm-hmm. Not as much these days because...
0: Different parameters on what makes a chart.
1: But back then, it was a way to kind of see what the world was listening to.
0: A lot of dudes on this chart.
1: A lot of dudes. But the industry was controlled by dudes.
0: Right.
1: Right?
0: So, in the 80s.
1: Yeah.
0: One downside. We're going to listen to a few other number ones. We've got Jay Giles Band, Centerfold.
1: Classic.
0: So Jay Giles Band, that was released in 1982, and they charted number one for 3 weeks. Pretty good. Rhythmic's Missionary Man. What are your thoughts on that?
1: Love it. You know, I love the Rhythmics, but yeah. I think Missionary Man's one of their standouts.
0: Yeah. 1986, only charted number one for 1 week, but not bad.
1: 86 was a hard year.
0: There was a lot. Yeah. And also The Cars, you might think.
1: Well.
0: I love The Cars.
1: And that was just a kickoff to that album. It was so good.
0: Yeah. So that was 1984, and they stayed on the chart for 3 weeks at number one.
1: Pretty fantastic.
0: Let's listen to some number ones.

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4: You're still listening to us talking about number one mainstream rock hits of the 80s, and we've been listening to some good ones. And
5: Were you aware of charts like back in the 80s? Did you even look at stuff like that?
4: Yes, I did. Only in so much as to determine what songs were like hot that I should know about because someone was going to ask me about them in junior high.
5: Oh, wow.
4: Yeah, that's how, like, because that's a, like a number one video or a number one song and you need to be in the know.
5: Yes.
4: But I didn't follow charts like you follow charts.
5: I wanted to eat music so much that I just needed to know. And I was always looking for new things and different things too, so.
4: Yeah. Well, I mean, I would say on this like Billboard mainstream rock chart, there isn't anybody that you don't know about or haven't heard tell of, so it's not really kind of meeting that need for you. But
5: there's some strong favorites on this show tonight for me.
4: I know. Eddie Money, Take Me Home Tonight. That was released in 1986. It was number one, but 2 weeks running. Pretty exciting. I do love Eddie Money.
5: Should have been longer.
4: I know. Now, you professed a great love for Bruce Springsteen's Tunnel of Love.
5: So I love Bruce Springsteen in so many different ways.
4: Yeah.
5: Tunnel of Love, that was the lead single from the album that came right after Born in the USA. And it was just a little bit of a different sound from what was on Born in the USA. But there was a romanticism around it. And there was a lot that was on that album that I really enjoyed. And I was just such a fan that it just,
4: That one stayed at number one for about 4 weeks.
5: See?
4: Yeah, you had it going on. You knew. You knew the hits. We've also selected Christine McVie, Got a Hold on Me. Now that was released in 1984 and spent 2 weeks on number one in the charts.
5: It's fantastic. She's an incredible songwriter, was an incredible songwriter. Mm-hmm. And some of the best songs that Fleetwood Mac have, she's got her hands all over.
4: And we also have Talk to Me by Stevie Nicks.
5: So I thought it was great to pair them together.
4: Yeah, 1985, and that stayed on the charts at number one for 2 weeks.
5: Yeah.
4: A lot to learn from Billboard magazine.
5: That's why I read it.

0: stock markets are in turmoil following yesterday's announcement from butterflies and emery board that the proposed toenail is down by the seashore. Witches and minivans continue to frolic under intense chocolate pudding.
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5: It's Billboard. We are looking at their mainstream rock number ones from the best decade, I believe, in the last 40-some years. It is the 80s.
6: You can say it in the last 50 years.
5: I had to do some quick math, and we all know that I cannot do quick math. We're going to listen to some real cool tunes. I like U2, Desire.
6: Such
5: 1988, 5 weeks at number one.
6: And there's a reason why. Like that, it was just such a great song.
5: It was awesome. Now, one of my favorite bands is Foreigner, and Urgent came onto the charts back in 1981, stayed there for 4 weeks.
6: They're doing a tour.
5: I know,
6: eh?
5: We keep talking about things, and we never do things.
6: Well, we're going to have to take a look-see and see where they're going to
5: Where are
6: fit.
5: They coming?
6: They maybe are coming.
5: Maybe they'll come right to our front door.
6: Maybe so.
5: And last but certainly not least for this set is Dire Straits' Money for Nothing.
6: I don't think you can get away with having a show like this and not playing that song.
5: No, back in 1985, they spent 3 weeks at number one. An amazing band. Are they still doing anything?
6: They are, and it's so much tied into this song. You have the... First of all, the reference of MTV in it.
5: Yeah.
6: By Sting, from The Police... But with Dire Straits, like, there's a lot that's wrapped in this.
5: Yeah, it's very much.

0: clear inside Mr. Bonder's heart.
1: Almost done, Mr. Bonder. Hold it there, please, nurse.
0: The Heart and Stroke Foundation was behind research leading to treatments, making it possible to repair Mr. Bonder's aortic valve.
1: All right, that should do it.
0: So, what's the big deal, you ask? Mr. Bonder hasn't been born yet.
1: Nice work, everyone.
0: Saving babies' lives before they're even born. This is what happens when you put your heart into it. Learn more at heartandstroke.ca.
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3: 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Did you know that CIOE Community Radio has a show for everyone? 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And if you love classic country music, that show is called Frank's Kind of Country, hosted by me, Frank Lowe. 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
6: Another show is almost done. We've been listening to number one hits on the mainstream rock Billboard top whatever. And we were talking during the break about the fact that you're a cautionary tale about technology. You thought everything in the 80s would never come to pass.
7: I thought that there are fun things that we kind of hinted at about the future that would have been cool. And then there was a lot of stuff that I just thought was kind of like pointless.
6: Like the internet and, you know, text messaging.
7: And here we are, and we're so reliant upon it now I am a little bit of a slave to technology these days. I shouldn't say a little bit, a lot. But at the same time, the inner core of me thinks that it was just so simpler.
6: In the 80s,
7: And it was also more real.
6: Yeah.
7: And now it's just so...
6: You were interacting with people and not like devices. You were actually, you know, following careers of people, and it just felt more pristine.
7: And I could not be bombarded on every second of every day with the maniacalness that is happening in our world.
6: Yeah.
7: We could escape some things and be a little, like ignorance was bliss at that point.
6: Well, we hope that you have enjoyed this little hour of bliss, going back to days gone by and music of the past, but still just as amazing as it was way back in the 80s. We're going to leave you with The Tubes. She's a Beauty.
7: She is indeed.
6: And that was released back in 1983, stayed 5 weeks at number one. Definitely.
7: For good reason.
6: For good reason.
7: Yep.
6: So we hope you've enjoyed this blast from the past, looking at rock number ones. And until next time, I'm Lori.
7: And I'm Kenny.
6: And this has been Infinite 80s.

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I'd like to welcome everybody into this edition of the Soulful Shack. My name is Joe Kwame, and we're streaming live at www.communityradio.ca. We want to thank you for spending part of your evening with us here on the home of East Coast music. Right now, we're going to get into just under an hour of some good classic soul and rhythm and blues music. Enjoy tonight's program.